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2: 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alone, I like him, but I'm so alone, I like him, but I'm so alone, I like him, but I'm so alone, I like him, but I'm so alone, I like him, but I'm so alone, I like him, but I'm so alone, I like him, but I'm so alone, I like him, but I'm so alone, I like him, but I'm so alone, I like him, but I'm so alone, I like him, but I'm so alone, I like him, but I'm so alone, I like him, but I'm so alone, I like him, but I'm so alone, I like him, but I'm so alone, I like him, but I'm so alone, I like him, but I'm so alone, I like him, but

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sales was in Tule. And I mean, Dandy Nemo's a meaning to Zimoy, Zinzima, Zinang, Helen Jalonje.

0: saw the music by Kabza the Small, Kelvin Momo, Notato Hatsi, Betsy E. Pupo, Exedi. Welcome to the Rising Rock Breakfast on a Prayer Thursday. What a Prayer Thursday.
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1: 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Kunjani namhlanje sathemu to right to grand relevant. It's 20 minutes after 7. This is the Rise and Oak Breakfast. Let me come on Sibom to excited. Just in case you are wondering.
0: So banlaba.
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0: 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Ugatsheni babenye out. What's a pro max?
1: Why you so keep on my power bank? I said bro, Musa.
0: Angithi kade ugesu
1: ungekho. Welcome to the show, Mlaleli. It's good to have you.
0: Yeah, 0687649969. Sizwe ukuthi obana wade besikhumbule. Sina, we miss you. We missed you.
1: Yeah, mabu sikhumbule ngoze yami.
0: Ke kwathula ngaze ngakhumbula ingomendala.
1: Hey, ngizicela lego. Zilekile passage. Eh ungayikhohla sidlala kusasa.
0: Sidlala kusasa. Uhambero. Kuwebo becima ugesi uhambero.
1: What a way to kickstart the day.
0: Yeah.
1: It's going to be a long day today. I'm sure you see it out isiningi izinto zenza namhlanje. I've got a lot as well to do today.
0: Yeah.
1: But again, no still kala nje vele losuku sekuningi a lot.
0: A lot is happening at large.
1: At large.
0: Yeah.
1: But gay, a lot futhi gay is happening nakhona la lahleli khona. So kuningi we are a lot not. As in at 88.5 FM. Now mlaleli, since get the tone is back and at least we are able to hear our voices again.
0: Yeah.
1: I was wondering. And you know what ends that thing now, Magic Sin?
0: Yeah.
1: Because we had to cancel almost half of our guests at the show.
0: Yeah.
1: And then the features I'm so not okay because of that.
0: Eish.
1: Otherwise, yeah, because you are alive and you are living, that is why Sick Tobos and Ubana Sin. Mhlanje,
0: mundalo.
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1: We're going to show off some of our best.
0: With Sbom Dunge. 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

0: Aku pun setuju ke sini. 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
1: Baraba saya. 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
0: Ui gue ini. Ya.
2: Msitwana.
0: Adala msitwana.
2: Msitwana usizo.
0: Msitwana.
2: Yes.
0: I can I tell you take it is.
2: Sporize.
0: Yeah, sporize why. And what is sporize? But I can understand the sporize. But I don't know about Nash.
2: Wow.
0: No, I'm going to have to deal with him personal.
2: I'm about Nash. I have to have him in time.
0: I'm about Nash. I'm about to touch. I'm going to call out to him sporize. And I call out. We're not paying Vuma.
2: Yeah.
0: Go and get King and talk take it is.
2: Issue.
0: Bonelo. Right. So what I'm telling you that I got the German just carry my headlines with the summer job and then the visits and sports updates.
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6: I think the two teams will come with a good mindset in a good timing, you know, either for them, either for us. The two teams were doing well before the FIFA break. So, yeah, it's what I said. Hopefully, we'll have a good game from two strong teams, from, let's say, the two best teams in the country, if we can have add Kaizer Chiefs as well, but two strongest teams.
5: Uma siqhubeka sibheka ke futhi kuyena ke noma ke siqhubeka naye iCamp ye Orlando Pirates uMakhetlen Makhawula yena ke futhi ongumdlali wakhona wasiswini ke futhi kulona iqembu lamangela abaphakabhaka wothi amabhakabhaka ahlezi elambile afana nebhubesa.

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1: 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So from pre-season, the way we started good, and we could see that, no, the anger is there, and
0: umasi qhubeka futhi umfana kwamasho talent embatha yena ke uthi noma ke talent embatha uthi ke iqinisele ke izinto ngendlela ke ezingakhona akukhona ke akukho ngaye kulona ke iqembu lamabhakabhaka kwaziseke futhi ke siyazi ukuthi ke unomlando ukuthi ke last season yonke Orlando Pirates akazihlule khona enkundleni ubuyele ejimini kwaziwa noma uzoba khona yini futhi ke enkundleni omgqibelo.
2: Yeah, I've seen the pictures and everything, but as I said, for me, my job is to do my job with Pirates. So I don't go around looking for that if the team doesn't lose or anything, because football is about 3 dimensions. You win, you draw, you lose. So for me, it's a matter of doing my job. And if the team continue winning, that means I'm part of the person that's doing my job.
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May her soul rest in peace. Notando uthi akahluleke ngimsakazeleni nanda 88.5 FM, today's best radio. That's 15 minutes before 8 o'clock, and namhlanje sathi nje rest in peace. The family of the late South African music icon Babsi Mlangeni, but ke ukudlula kwakhe emhlabeni bubashebe devastated. Mlangeni passed away last Thursday after battling illness for nearly 3 years. So they

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0: 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Yeah, love it. 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So Zimazi as a legendary South African musician known for hits like lengoma oyizo manje. Sala Emma. A multi-instrumentalist who became South Africa's first black blind superstar and major disability rights advocate. So bengaboni kodisha la mahits
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0: 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It was already released an album. And then go on 1979 or release another album. It's Nancy Lendoda. Okay. Go 1983 or release another album.
1: Yeah.
0: I wasn't even go 1977 or release another album. The way I am 1997.
1: Oh, 1997.
0: Yes, 2006 another album. 2009 he released another album. So yeah. Wa honorishwa nge lifetime achievement kuma awards ngo 2017. Received order of Kamanga Silver in 2021 for contribution to music and disability advocacy. 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
3: 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Mosanu Kuvula Lomsakazo, Noma Ulalele Lomsakazo for the very first time. 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
6: I think we must also, you know, emphasize and underscore this point. South Africa must accept refugees. There are countries in the world where there are serious challenges. So those people must be brought into the country to be assisted. But the real question is, can you take millions and millions without any limit? The answer is no.
7: Our refugee system is being abused. We know that. We've seen it several times. And you can't keep labeling everyone as a refugee if you yourself are not sure at that time that they are a refugee. So if they even need that, they must process them at the border and send them back. That's what they need to urgently do. But we're not going to stay with these people because currently they can't check them. They don't know who they are, where they are. On top of that, while they're waiting for whatever process, they're still in our country, in our community. And the longer they stay, the more rights they want to claim. No, it can't.
3: Ungqongqoshe omnyango wezempilo esifundazweni KwaZulu-Natal umphathiswa noMagugu Simelane ukhala ke ngezinga lokwehla kwezingane ezigomayo ukusho lokhu ngesikhathi ehlangene nomphakathi wasophongolo enkundleni ezemidlalo isithambi Sportsfield okwinolusenyakatho yesifundazwe iKwaZulu-Natal kulesonto banxanxa abazali ukuba ke banakekele iy'ngane ngendlela efanele. 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
8: The relationship of Sergeant Rasenkoka and the applicant, Your Worship, is that of access. Sergeant Rasenkoka assisted the applicant into accessing information in regards to this matter that is before court.
9: How did Mr. M receive or understand these calls that he received from Mr. Rasenkoka, as well as from the person who was asking whether he was going to stand for what is that?
8: Your Worship, he received them as threats directed to him. Consent, Your Worship, has to include sobriety. So the intoxication of the girls removes the sobriety and therefore there cannot be any consensual intercourse.
3: Uma sibheke ezamazwe ezwe laseKenya liqhuba umkhankaso oqinisekisa ukuthi yalisabalala igciwane le-Ebola elibulalwe yedwa bevele Democratic Republic of Congo nokulapho-ke kwisizinda saleli gciwane 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
10: I won't lie, I'm worried.
11: The person who died came in contact with other people, so it could spread and it could be dangerous.
10: COVID-19 did us really bad, and so if Ebola could come, and Ebola seemingly is worse than COVID-19, you have to worry.
3: Ilezike ebengiziphethe ngalesi sikhathi nakanjani ke ngo-8:30 ngizobuya nama headlines bese ke ngiyagcwalisela ngo-9:00.
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0: saw the music by DJ Zinhle. Man, beautiful music. I'm Sana No Navy Womkulo and Youngstar now on this one. I love it to beat. And then we're having conversation of you know, bro, with DJ Zinhle. We forget it. You know, about Tobani White and the likes.
1: Who's forget it?
0: Yeah,
1: DJ Zinhle. Yes,
0: no, yes, this is Ngati. Ubahu Kapili.
1: Oh. No,
0: I'm not sure. Skoni still so tunga vele asi ngoba wena ke wena sisho ukuthi vela nawe.
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1: 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Right now. 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

0: 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So yeah, so upon arrival the pastor's wife reportedly remained behind with the baby while the pastor and the woman proceeded towards the river. So it is alleged that Lois Fazane was subsequently raped and tied up. 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
2: Khulumani found himself in the box, and you know, there was a corner, and he was so close to scoring that goal. It was like the supporters were actually willing this ball into the net. And you know, unfortunately, look, Kulumani didn't take his chance, but he's a young man, he's a very, very promising defender. And I think it's those moments that he's experiencing at that level, playing in a final. It's those moments that are going to make him even better. And when he finds himself in finals in the future, as he will with his talent. Provided, of course, that as all young players have to do, you have to take it serious and you have to continue to sharpen your skills. But I have no doubt that he'll find himself in that moment one day in the future and he'll put that chance away.
1: Kodwa uma ngabe ke siqhubeka uTalent Mbatha uvikela amagama omqeqeshwe Orlando Pirates la khona aveza khona ukuthi ke akayifuni showboating ukuthi ucabanga ukuthi ke kubakhuthaza ngoba ke mabe 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
3: Coach doesn't necessarily mean that he doesn't like showboating. Coach is a person who likes goals and like playing direct football, but the moment you score more goals, he's a person who can let you showboat. I believe that in terms of him speaking that he doesn't like this showboating things, it's because the goals are not enough. So the more you put 4 or 5 goals in the back of the net, I believe that he lets you do your own thing. And coach is one person that's really friendly and able to help youngsters because he played 17 years in the top professional league. So I believe that it's something that's going to continue. I'm encouraging these youngsters that are coming from TDC, and I believe that it's something that coach really wants.
1: Kanti-ke uma ngabe siqhubeka ibafana bafana noma ke eNingizimu Afrika kuma FIFA rankings ijombe kakhulu isiwu number 47 kunje emva kuba-ke futhi-ke kuqale le FIFA break number noma ke ngaphandle kwe-top 50 lokho-ke kujabulisa umfana-ke odlala kuHanover yena-ke futhi ngithi-ke iMacon wathi-ke kukhomba ukuthi-ke khona abakwenzayo umsebenzi yabonakala.
4: Yeah, I mean, yo, it's really motivating, you know. And then you see the teams that are in front of you and you believe that you can actually get more places, you know, you can go more down, you know. And yeah, it's very motivating. And yeah, I mean, we just look forward to getting better spots now.
1: All right, ngaphambi kokuba ke asiqale ngayo sport quiz ngoba ke kuthiwa ke ngqamula amakhebu. 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
2: 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Ngeminye imininingwane shayela u 031 510 9700 noma u 031 510 9706. So putuma. 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

0: Well, it's 8 minutes before nine. I'm Sazini Nana, 88.4 FM, today's best radio, beautiful music. It's called Nawe, Idwal M and the likes, and many more. anyway, before that, it's Ngoma Rouge, it's Voka. Well, but I'll hear her.
1: That's what he but I'll hear her. No, maybe in the smoke.
0: I was saying, I don't know.
1: I am saying, wow, that's
0: smoke. Also, could you like a pitcher must have made many more?
1: Hey, and Gunzim.
0: On the money,
1: very Gunzim.
0: Yini and my ends, I was there who was Shashupumeg many more.
1: No, I think we, Missella, on whatever you're doing, we craft Yako. The craft Yako, I think, went to Kishak many more. The more Ubona looks to a seven and Bell and out in a self suggestion of Jenny Kamel was to Zaband.
0: Oh,
1: because angithi fake balwe abantu abathize ecacanga ukuthi abantu mebezwa lelo gama bazoza. Then mase kuthiwa ay u pro okay in many more.
0: Yeah, so mama ngene ku many more. 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
0: Exactly. 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
0: Oh man, it's such a beautiful day. I so wish ukuthi le yami ingayibhubhula the same
1: way,
0: but ke ya. 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
1: Okay.
0: TV actor siyamazi udume ngoba nezingane eziningi. Then as well as Bruno Mars,
1: Peter Jean Hernandez.
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0: Mars over Peter.
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0: Hey, I'm lucky. Happy birthday. This is Bruno Mars.

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1: 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I said, see, oh, Bruno Maz. 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
0: 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Simba lesivubela isizwe is coming up next.
1: Gonyo we BP. See you tomorrow. Bye.

0: Nazi izindaba zinanda 88.4 FM. 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
2: They accused admit in terms of section 20 and 20 of the Criminal Procedure Act 51 of 1977 the following. One, that the deceased in count two is an adult male to wit, Kenan Jared Forbes. Two, that the deceased Kenan Jared Forbes died on 10 February 2023 at Florida Road, Durban, within the jurisdiction of this honorable court.
3: Ngithola i-call engifonela umphathi wami Captain Ngema ethi angize e-BP garage.

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2: I think we must also, you know, emphasize and underscore this point. South Africa must accept refugees. There are countries in the world where there are serious challenges. So those people must be brought into the country to be assisted. But the real question is, can you take millions and millions without any limit? The answer is no.
3: Our refugee system is being abused. We know that. We've seen it several times. And you can't keep labeling everyone as a refugee if you yourself are not sure at that time that they are a refugee. So if they even need that, they must process them at the border and send them back. That's what they need to urgently do. But we're not going to stay with these people because currently they can't check them. They don't know who they are, where they are. On top of that, while they're waiting for whatever process, they're still in our country, in our community. And the longer they stay, the more rights they want to claim. No, it can't be.
1: Umasihlabela phambili ke sithola udaba oluthi ungqongqoshe wezogesi namandla kuleli udokotela Josia Ntsora Mokgopa izolo ke umemezele isinqumo esisha sokuhlinzeka izakhamuzi zakuleli ngogesi esizofaka ngaphansi kwesigaba sokulawulwa kwagesi somthethosisekelo section 34. 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
4: This intervention must be read together with the three apex priorities of the seventh administration. Two of them are very relevant to this. The first one is about growing the South African economy and creating jobs. The second one is to ensure that we address the cost of living and also address poverty. So I'm confident that this presents a new way, a blueprint of how we're procuring, prioritizing BESS and gas to power. This determination advances the seventh administration's inclusive growth and employment and reduction of cost of living impacts of electricity, the cost of living impact.
1: Umasibheka ezamazwe ize laseKenya liqhuba ke umkhankaso oqinisekisa ukuthi alisabalali igciwane le-Ebola elibulaleyo yedwa bevela eDemocratic Republic of Congo nekulapho ke kwisizinda saleli 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
2: They accused the admit in terms of Section 20 and 20 of the Criminal Procedure Act 51 of 1977 the following. One, that the deceased in count two is an adult male, to wit, Kenan Jared Forbes. Two, that the deceased Kenan Jared Forbes died on 10 February 2023 at Florida Road, Durban, within the jurisdiction of this Honorable Court.
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1: This facility here signals our resolve as a country to harness science, technology and innovation in pursuit of sustainable development. When we were going through the architecture of changing the ministries in our government, we depicted science, innovation and technology as one of those game-changing type of departments. We are going to have our own capability to be able to develop vaccines, and Dr. Motsoaledi will be leading the medicines development process, and Dr. Nzimande will be leading the research and the innovation and the technological development. So already at the leadership level, we've got the capabilities and we've got the scientists, we've got the researchers.
0: Uma sibheke ezamazwe amalunga ephalamende laseNamibia senxuse ukuba ke kwakhiwe ingqalasizinda, umgwaqo nezinye izinto ezisetshenziswa umphakathi ezizokwazi ukusetshenziswa nayilabo abangaboni. 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
2: Example, what I have come across from my appointment in this ministry, the responsible for local government, you find that when towns are designing roads or streets, there is no portion of the road that's designed for physically challenged people. No pavement. They just design roads for vehicles.
3: What caught me by surprise is you have this need to, I just want to open my eyes to quickly see where you are. And then you realize that these persons never have that capability. And I mean, losing your sight or not being able to see is one of the worst senses to lose, and it really limits a person. So to kind of put yourself in those shoes is really an enlightening experience, and it makes you realize that we can't leave any Namibian behind.
0: Ilezike ebengiziphethe ngalesi sikhathi, uma ngabe kukhona ufuna sibike ngako ungakhohlwa ukuthi usithumelele umyalezo kwathaphosa newsroom kwathi 0782160996 nakanjani ke ngeleshumi ihorans obuya futhi nezinye izindaba.
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8: Yeah. Be a winner with Vodacom. 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
3: Between March and June, 559 million new spam numbers were detected. South Africa now ranks 9th in the world for spam call intensity. Close to 30% of calls from unknown numbers are classified as spam or fraudulent.
4: Should a direct marketer fail to

0: registered during the period of registration. Such failure after this period may constitute a contravention of Section 11 of the Consumer Protection Act, right together with the regulations. Phase two will be on cleansing. The NCC will afford direct marketers the opportunity to cleanse their marketing lists over a period of 5 months from December this year to April 2027 at no cost to the direct market.
1: The information regulator welcomes the Consumer Protection Act amendment regulations and is pleased that the minister will launch the long-awaited opt-out registry.
2: Uma sibheka ezamazwe amalunga ePhalamende laseNamibia senxuse ukuba ke kwakhiwe ingqalasizinda umgwaqo nezinye ke izinto ezisetshenziswa umphakathi ezizokwazi ukusetshenziswa nayilabo abangaboni. 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
3: Example, what I have come across from my appointment in this ministry, the responsible for local government, you find that when towns are designing roads or streets, there is no portion of the road that is designed for physically challenged people. No pavement. They just design roads for vehicles.
4: What caught me by surprise is you have this need to, I just want to open my eyes to quickly see where you are. And then you realize that these persons never have that capability. And I mean, losing your sight is, or not being able to see, is one of the worst senses to lose, and it really limits a person. So to kind of put yourself in those shoes is really an enlightening experience, and it makes you realize that we can't leave any Namibian behind.
2: Ilezi ke ebengiziphethe ngeleshumi ihora. 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
5: 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Uhlokoko.

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1: what the truth? Hey, yabo. Let's go. Let's go. Let's go. Let's go. Let's go. Let's go. Let's go. Let's go. Let's go. Let's go. Let's go. Let's go. Let's go. Let's go. Let's go. Let's go. Let's go. Let's go. Let's go. Let's go. Let's go. Let's go. Let's go. Let's go. Let's go. Let's go.
0: Let's go. Let's go. Let's go. Let's go. Let's go. Let's go. Let's go. Let's go. Let's
2: go. Let's go. Let's go. Let's go. Let's go. Let's go. Let's go.
0: Okay.
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0: The code strictly prohibits any political actor from using undue influence, coercion, or intimidation.
1: We stand here today to pledge our full support for the IEC's code of conduct and for elections that are free, fair, peaceful, and free from intimidation, including vandalism of election material.
2: My party's posters have been removed in various communities, and I've personally raised some of these incidents with political leaders. Some were in this room today, some have acted, and I thank them, and others remain unresolved. Colleagues, we spend resources that we frankly do not have to campaign and on campaign material, and nobody has to destroy it's simply because they dislike the face, the logo, or the message that is on it.
3: Umasibheka ezamazwe, ihhovisi labo kufika lase-United Kingdom elise-Jerusalem kwa-Israel selizobizwa nge-United Kingdom Mission Jerusalem. 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
4: Our building remains open. Our staff remain doing important work. We retain a presence in Jerusalem as we have done for, I think, over 200 years. It's very important that that work is able to continue. And I think Adam's analysis there was absolutely correct. Retain that presence, that historic presence. We continue doing our work. Our decisions that we made importantly on the 8th of September in relation to sanctions remain in place. And we are engaged in ongoing discussions with the Israeli government. Ultimately, we retain a presence. We retain our staff doing important work engaging with the Palestinians, important work supporting British nationals in Jerusalem. We're engaged in ongoing discussions. I want to pay tribute to the work of our diplomats and others who've been involved in the important conversations we've been having.
3: Ilesge ebengiz pete ngeleshumi na njihora na ganjan gengo 11:30 kizobuya na headlines bese gengi akwad selang ngeleshumi na mbili hora.
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0: Utoni uhamsana no Yolanda Adams bethike the prayer kuona ke umsakazo inanda 88.4 FM today's best radio sisahleli nje nawe emlaleli wami lapho ngasekhaya lithizwe lenkosi ke onendodana unabufakazi 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
5: We are calling on them to arrest the perpetrator quickly.

0: that this case can also move to the Electoral Court, where we have hope that the Electoral Commission, after the decision of the court, will obviously reinstate Comrade Motsepe as the SSAP candidate in the ward.
1: What happened in this case is that someone who had access to this complainant's ID moved him online just before the closing time for certification of the voter's roll.
2: Uma sibheke zamazwe ehhovisi labo kufika lase-United Kingdom elise-Jerusalem kwa-Israel selizobizwa nge-United Kingdom Mission Jerusalem. 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
3: Our building remains open. Our staff remain doing important work. We retain a presence in Jerusalem as we have done for, I think, over 200 years. It's very important that that work is able to continue. And I think Adam's analysis there was absolutely correct. Retain that presence, that historic presence. We continue doing our work. Our decisions that we made importantly on the 8th of September in relation to sanctions remain in place. And we are engaged in ongoing discussions with the Israeli government. Ultimately, we retain a presence. We retain our staff doing important work engaging with the Palestinians, important work supporting British nationals in Jerusalem. We're engaged in ongoing discussions. I want to pay tribute to the work of our diplomats and others who've been involved in the important conversations we've been having.
2: Ilezike ebengiziphethe ngeleshumi nambili hora nakanjani ngo 12:30 ngizobuya futhi nezinye izindaba ezigcwele. Thulani Zondi kusekhona azohlana aze kubumba nehora lesithathu ntambama ohlelweni The Lunchtime Fix.
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1: Inulaka kulengoma ithi awu ngibona.

Amen. That's what it is, because you know when that happens, it got to know, you've got to know that it's a Thursday, yeah? Yeah, hanging out with me, Thulani. On a Thursday, shout out to Mama Bomkhuleko. It was nice. Ndlovukazi, BP. Nxele Bongiwe, holding the fort, and Sphumelele as well, coming through. What a great show it was, and thank you, ladies. That was absolutely refreshing and very nice. 0687649969. Well, from here, it's going to be me, Thulani, all the way till 3 this afternoon. Yes, indeed. Kusazuba mnandi. Hey, listen, it's a Thursday. Yeah. We're just going to be cruising nicely all the way till 3 this afternoon. All right, hello back. 17 minutes after 12. Oh, we've got a great show lined up for you, and you're just going to be blown away with what will be happening. So you're just going to have to stick around. This one taken from Naomi Sharon. Better Days.

a great one taken from Elaine. This is Love Me Slowly. 0687649969. Let me check in with the VIPs as well. Otherwise, how are you doing? You doing good? I just hope you do. Yes, hanging out with me all the way to 3 this afternoon. Shout out to you and everybody. Yeah, I'm going to be hanging out with Ingola just after 12:30. You can be able to look forward to who are they really? Yes, they're going to be here. So you can definitely able to check them out. And, Parliament Ad Hoc Committee investigating allegations raised by God's

KwaZulu-Natal Police Commissioner Lieutenant Jeremy Nhlanhla. Kurazi has found no sufficient evidence to establish a link between suspended police minister Senzo Mkhunu and alleged underworld figure Vusumuzi Kate Matlala. So that's what we're getting. And the committee said evidence presented did not support allegations that Matlala financially supported Mkhunu's political activities, including claims relating to the ANC January 8th event. So the committee therefore intend to separate Matlala from Mkhunu in its findings. However, though, the controversy has not ended. The EFF has argued that the interactions between Mkhunu, political fixer Brown Mokgosi, and Matlala could amount to improper or irregular influence, and also has called for further investigations by bodies including the Hawks and the Public Protector as well. It's crazy. What is going on? But we're going to follow that story with keen interest just to check it out.

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4: We know for the fact that with this processing, there's a global impact. The global impact will be in a way of committing violent crimes and, of course, money laundering. We have to indicate that we managed to arrest five suspects. The five suspects with one firearm, the firearm is licensed. I must just indicate that these five people who are suspects, they are all South Africans. The value, I know you're interested in the value. The value, one would say, is not less than 100 million, of which we're taking into account also the properties. We are still investigating in terms of going forward to say who might be linked or who might be behind this the drug.
1: Uma sibheka ezamazwe kukhunjulwe abasePalestina njengoba ke kuphela iminyaka emithathu kwenzeka isibhicongo eGaza sokuhlasela kwabantu bakulelazwe ngesihluku kubala ke nezingane abanye bathunjwa.
5: Hirsch, after having his dominant arm blown off, texted us with his other hand a very simple message. I love you. I'm sorry. I don't think the years make a difference. I think every morning I wake up and it's all over again. 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
2: Walithenga ke idatha lomshunqo, which is a 5 gig plus 5 gig plus 30 minutes for only 55 rand in Jagupela. 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So all you have to do is to buy bundles and send a screenshot of your purchase to 068-764-9969 and then we will be announcing the winners live on air. Also, you can catch your favorite Orlando Pirates players live at a Pavilion Shopping Center this coming Friday from 12 to 5 p.m. Join us on the fun and you could win awesome prizes. 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
3: Yeah.

I've been on the gym on feet, but I'm able to jack up a fee. Lane to lane is speed, my music got money, lane team. Boom cool with a brand new sound, I pull. Brand new set, in team, even less set. 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
2: Ah, it's a great one indeed. Laguna 98.4 FM today is the best radio, the official sound. So one of the next guys, this one taken from a Canon SA as well as Mkufa. Yeah, and it's simply titled Insimbi. It's 12:42, 18 away from 1 o'clock smack. It will definitely be the news, the full bulletin, and also the lunchtime feed. The slow gem is going to be coming through shortly, subsequently after that. And then you'll get to find out from me. 0687649969. Shout out to you and everybody else. And I'm going to be checking in with the VIPs as well. I see Tanazele Gumede, I see Matambisa, I see Blessing Oyisibusiso. And just to mention just about the few, it's a Thursday today, Prayer Thursday, and right here on Inanda 88.4 FM. That's how we roll. And in studio right now, I'm actually joined by Inqaba Evangelical Gospel Choir. Hey, Inqola, is it Inqola? Yes, Inqola Evangelical Gospel Choir.
3: Yeah, what in
2: Siyaphila. Lovely. All right. Welcome to the show. Thank you so much for taking time. Ukuthi nibe nathi lana namhlanje. And I'm just going to start from here and then move on. And because you guys are representing the group, right?
3: Exactly.
2: Okay. And just to from here and going that way. Igama lakho bani? Just nje need to introduce.
4: Yebo, sanibonani balaleli emakhaya. Igama lami nguNokulunga Ndlovu.
2: Nokulunga Magatsheni.
4: Yebo.
2: Uyaphila Mpongo.
4: Siyaphila njani
2: ngoba? Siphilile. Nice. You part of Inqola. Evangelical Gospel Choir.
4: Yeah.
2: I'm going to talk to you in just about a JV. You can able to introduce yourself, my brother.
3: Okay, Mhlungu from Ulundi.
2: Mhlungu from Ulundi.
3: Yeah.
2: Ndaba.
3: Yeah. Siyabonga kakhulu. Siyabonga kakhulu Ndaba.
2: Lovely.
3: Ukusiphala lethu.
2: So good. It's a pleasure. Yes, ma'am.
5: Mina nguNikwe Ngqobo from KwaNongoma.
2: Maphaloba uyaphila?
5: Ngiyaphila njani.
2: From KwaNongoma?
5: Yes.
2: Ah, lovely. Okay, talk to me. Mhlongo, ningene kanjani ukuthi nithole seni igroup, nihlangane kuphi kanjani, and then what brought this on?
3: All right. Ukuhlangana kwethu-ke vele ngokwehlelo lokukhonza, sikhonza ndawonye. 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Yes, so as we usually do ama-services enkonzo, so we also render ama-items emiculo nemithandazo. So uma siloku qhubeka-ke senza imithandazo nemiculo, some people would recommend ukuthi we do a recording because our music seem to be of high quality.
2: Yeah.
3: Also, but hayi lo mculo wena uyathinda, as man mcula, one would find himself or herself as a khala, one would also relate. One would relate mhlambe in any situation asuke edlula kuyona. So abanye bathi hayi sometimes mancula sizizwa sihileka, sizizwa sikubuya ithemba. All such things sabona ukuthi I know we should take initiative ukuthi we do record and commercialize our music.
2: Perfect.
3: Yeah,
2: that's what it is. And we're hanging out with Inqola Evangelical Gospel Choir. Mandlovu, ngize kuwena, why you decided to go to join a group? When a personality nje.
4: Yebo but mina vele ngiyiphathi yenkonzo njengoba ubhuti esechazile.
2: Right.
4: Yes, so vele besikade sivele sicula siqhubeka siyinkonzo, and then we decided ukuthi sibe ne-channel yethu lapha, sine-channel okuyinqola yeVangeli TV njengoba sechaza. 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
2: And you being part of a group yeInqola, and uzizwa unjani nje, kwenzakalani kuwena, what's going through your mind?
4: Ngithokoze kakhulu. 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
1: talk about umculo ukuthi une message mina what are you hoping abantu when they listen to you ngoma zenu ne and will able to take away from
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1: Turning my attention to when I'm a pullover this side, and you're fairly young by virtue of how I look at you. And you joining in?
2: I joined in gospel choir this year. Yes.
1: Right. And you joined as it started, right?
2: Yes.
1: Okay. What made you to join?
2: I love music a lot. Yes.
1: Ah, nice. Perfect. You guys decided to go to listen in a studio and let's record. How many songs have you guys recorded and how are they doing?
3: Okay, we have recorded 5 songs.
1: 5 songs already.
3: Yeah, they're in all platforms.
1: Yeah.
3: YouTube Music, iTunes, Spotify, Apple Music. Yeah, was what I'm joking now. And so far they are doing well, but we still wish that bonke abalandeli nabalaleli be inanda FM abalalela station esikhulu nazo zonke iziteshi zemisakazo they could go there ba kulama platforms ba check lapho umculo inqola evangeli and mhlambe to go back or do a flashback on the question that you put ku Mandlovu. The most important thing is ifisa by doing this music sifisa ukushumayela izwi lenkosi noma evangeli and we would love ukuthi sibe ne impact empilweni zabantu sibone abantu impilo zabo zishintsha sibone abantu they develop their new versions of themselves through our music.
1: Nice.
3: Because that's what we are wishing for. And siyafisa futhi ukuthi bonke abantu abalahlekelwe yithemba by listening umusic wethu baqala babuyelwe yithemba nabanye bese be give up ile sebezinikele izintweni zonke ekuyizona usathane azithumile njengezikhali zinamandla ukulwa nempilo yabantu abasha.
1: Yeah.
3: And Satan knows very well ukuthi by dealing and fighting abantu abasha, he knows ukuthi he is fighting the future of this country and as well as umhlaba wonke jikelele. So by this music sinesifiso sokuthi abantu abasha babuyele kuNkulunkulu, abantu abasha babuyelwe ithemba, abantu abasha ba develop their new vision of themselves through our music. And I believe most of them they would attest ukuthi somehow umculo wabo uyathinta. There is a recent song nje that we have performed a uNizulu kathi uNizulu, I think it was Sunday evening, I think a day before yesterday, basically this is a DUT sisho umculo lapha uthi noma ngabe 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
1: ne.
3: So through our music we are preaching ukuthi abantu they must know ukuthi anything is possible with God. Yeah, umbathwa.
1: All right, hanging out with Inqola Yevangeli Gospel Choir. And somebody just sent in a message on WhatsApp, and I think it's Chrome, and it's here, umthandazo wesihlupheki. So we're going to be diving deep into the making of Leyo Ngoma. Umthandazo wesihlupheki. Nithini la kwenzakalani?
3: All right, this song, as per perception abantu, they'll take it in mhlambe in ngendlela yokuphila nje ukugeneral la emhlabeni but the writer and an author of this song was in a spiritual level because ubekhathazekile ukuthi he has given his life kuNkulunkulu uzinikele.

0: embusweni kaNkulunkulu should he depart and leave this world.
1: Thukile, uyasaba.
0: Uyasaba.
2: And as we're wrapping it up, and I just want to find out exactly what is ingoma zenu uke washo eqaleni ukuthi in all DSPs and ingoma yakwazi ukuthi ke uyithole, and already you have released 5 for it.
0: 5 songs.
2: And then are there more in the pipeline? Is those thole ezinye ingoma from Inqola?
0: Wait, the list is endless. The list is endless.
2: Exactly.
0: Yo. Yeah. And it's a lot. Mm-hmm. Some of them, I think they know them from our YouTube channel, Inqola Evangel TV. Mm-hmm. And some of them, they are not known. And I believe the one that we currently busy with, eti Noma Ngabe Unesimo, Osasamgela, Uyathandaza, Akulungi. As one of the songs that we believe our manager will allow us to have it on the next songs that we are going to do. Okay. On October, end of October, we are going to the studio Siyopheka. And umlilo wodwa ofisa ukuthandaza uzothandaza, ofisa ukunyakaza uzonyakaza, ofuna ukurelate nezimo zakhe also will be accommodated kulomsebenzi sizowenza. Abahlale nje balinde, Inqola Evangeli will do wonders.
2: Looking forward to that. And then this person again. And then this person, I don't even know the name. And Uti, the dressing code, I hope you won't change when you become famous.
0: No, we won't. Okay. That's who we are.
2: That's who you guys are.
0: Yes.
2: Lovely. Thank you guys for coming through, and we're looking forward to each and everything that you guys are going to be embarking on. And good luck to each and every. And then I should get dress code to the plan.
0: Thank you very much.
2: On point. So you're going to be playing out with your songs, and Umthandazo Wesihluphe.
0: Exactly.
2: And that's the song that you're going to be rocking right now. And ladies and gentlemen, thank you so much for coming through.
0: Thanks.
2: Okay, there you go. Here's a song that we've been ranting and raving about, and this is from Inqola Evangeli, coming through right here on Inanda 80.4 FM. Today is the best radio. 0687649969. That's 0687649969. And my thing is stuck here, and then I'm trying to release it, and it isn't doing that. But I mean, I'm gonna try my level best to make it work. My mouse. As stuck.
0: It's
2: you need a pillar. Get the same corner, la. Nancy's in the weekend. Say again.
0: I was in the game.
2: I see, and there's Utanda Zile as well. Mamashambisa, and whom I'm going to be playing your VMs. And right now, so I'm going to be sorting this out in just a moment, and then we get on to the song in question. And Umthandazo Wesihluphe, and coming through. Okay, it's not working. And yabo into zenokuza zenzeni
0: ngena. Yo.
2: Into zenu zimile ke. But I mean, no, we'll sort it out. We're going to play something else in the meantime, and then we come back to the song. So the system is stuck on me for now. But it doesn't say that we weren't able to play. We were able to play your song, and that's Umthandazo Wesihluphe. We explain it. Then you will. We are going to talk. It is a Sabah. You get it, pal. But it's still stuck, though. And then we'll try and get it worked, though. No problem. I'm going to ask my technician and to do that for us, and then we get to play that song from Inqola Evangeli Gospel Choir. Shine.
3: Mr. Zondi, nabalaleli beNanda FM, ngiyabingelela kuwo wonke umuntu ongaziyo, ngiyabingelela kusami mini bebade ma-VIP, ngiyabingelela nje kuwo wonke umuntu, ngiyabingelela nakuwe, ngiyabingelela, ngiyabingelela ngaphela, ngiyabonga kakhulu.
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1: 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Amen.

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4: Hirsch, after having his dominant arm blown off, texted us with his other hand a very simple message. 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

0: Ooh.
1: It's Pelelani Vox. 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That is fire. It reminds me of my cousin, Ublue. Blue Ndini. Yeah, he likes the song. I introduced it to him. And now he plays it probably almost every day, hey? Almost every day. And yes, that's Pelelani Vox and Kanyisa, the live version. All right, what I want right now, I need you to let me know as to which one are you going to be choosing out of the songs we have played at 1 o'clock. Okay, let's quickly recap. Ngidlale uTasha Cobbs, put a praise on it. Dumi, Dr. Dumi, and with Khowena. And then there was Snezi, Ungubaba, and then there was Pelelani Vox, the one we played just now. Kanyisa, live version. 0687649969, that's 0687649969. Let me check in with you, let me find out exactly what some of you guys will have to say regarding the songs we have played. I see Umzamo Squad, Buleni.
2: Ah, we got cash. I'm doing it. I mean, they but the whole scene alone, cooler or Tassia cooler and Natty. As me, no mamma boy to do a ball about cooler out there and Natty. Says good, Mule scene is tell. Put him in my mind, the old cabinatus as began. It was a zoggy boom of booms or more.
1: Yeah.
2: As is hard as a band to Nalessin, this is the rest where nigger in goes.
1: Let's go for the news headlines. And Jengamanje, being a Thursday, one more day.

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1: 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Uhlokokhozi. 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I-vibe eyethu.

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0: beautiful one indeed this afternoon. This one taken from Kelly Kumalo, KK, and this is a merry-go-round. Otherwise, how are you doing? You're doing good? I just hope you're doing great as much as I am. And being a Thursday, it's Financial Literacy Thursday, and we're getting on to that segment. Now, let's talk money. But not just about making money. We are talking about creating extra income and building opportunities that can actually change your financial situation. Because, let's be honest, for many South Africans, one salary is simply not enough anymore. And the cost of living continues to put pressure on households. And more people are actually asking themselves, what else can I do to bring an additional income? But building an extra income is not always about having a lot of money to start with. Sometimes it's about identifying a skill, finding a gap in a market, and understanding your strength and turning an opportunity into something sustainable. And joining us to unpack exactly that is a man who understands entrepreneurship, financial independence, and also the importance of creating opportunities. Sir Lawrence Mosia, founder and CEO of Arose, and he's an author as well. Sir Lawrence, how are you, Mr. Mosia?
1: Yeah, Pila Kunjani, Babu Zondi, together with the listeners this afternoon.
0: Pila kahle kakhulu, and I'm quite sure listeners are doing well as well.
1: Thank you very much, sir.
0: My guy, let's talk about this financial literacy and also how to make that extra income. So, when we talk about building extra income, Mr. Sir Lawrence, sikhuluma ngani la? Isho ukuthini leyo nto kahle kahle? Is it simply having a side hustle, or is there more to it?
1: Mr. Zondi, njengoba sesibulisile abaphulaphuli bakho namhlanje together nawe also.
0: Yes.
1: Sikhuluma about e-financial literacy. Sikhuluma ngokuthi ngokuzenzela ezithize ngasecaleni. 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Siyasibona isibo. I was surprised ukuthi I used to fill up my tank nge 2000 and some cents. Mm-hmm. But yesterday I was amazed that my tank would now igcwala nge 2.5 to 2.6.
0: Yes, so
1: that has to send a strong message. Last week I've said that what is coming is something else, and as it's something else, imele ikufikele ukufikele sozimisele financially. So financial fight hustle, it's a necessity. Uthando ngathandi into mele ukuna your days. It forces you to have it.
0: Yeah. Ooh, B. And it's really, really crazy. Hanging out with Sir Lawrence Mosia, founder and CEO of Arose, and he's an author as well. If it's kuluma nge extra income, and why it matters?
1: It matters a lot, Mr. Zondi. Njengoba besichazile ukuthi isimo somnotho siyanyuka every day, and sijongile izinto ngendlela zime ngazo eSouth Africa. Sithi abantu nowadays turn anything that has to turn into commercially to be able ukuthi ifakele imali, it has to happen ukuthi iyenze. Find ways zokuthi imali yenza kanjani. If you have to sell some of the recycling to make money, do so. It's very important because I look for trash any city mhlawumbe ayisayenza imali nowadays. We see people on the street making sure ukuthi they collect what you call rubbish to become something of value
0: to
1: them.
0: Yes, you're quite right. Yes.
1: So it's very important. So nowadays, asinabo abantu sebajongela phansi. Every business is very important. If you are uthengisa emgwaqweni, enza sure you are on the street and make sure ukuthi that is not just a side hustle but becomes a primary income. And then we end. So turn a skill into an opportunity. So whatever is skill on us, so sikukule ibe opportunity as I seven this uyathunga. Make sure that particular business yokuthunga it becomes professional so that ifake imali as serious based kwisimo somuntu esibhekene naso. You are a person ophekayo, that is a skill. Go and make sure that we are polisher ukuze sikufakele imali eqondile. Ungumakhenik, find all ways of means to be viable in terms of knowing ukuthi zeziphi indlela omele uzisebenzise as that skill owners ukuze siphinde sikukhokhele sikunikeze imali ngendlela e-right.
0: Yazi Mr. Lawrence Mosia, and a lot of people will say this, will believe into eyiningi and bazoshisa izinto ezifana nokuthi I don't have money to start a business, but can someone start building an additional income without a significant capital?
1: Definitely so, sir. Remember, when we talk about a skill, we talk about something that you have without having it physically. In other words, you get to go and give serve to other people. For example, if you want to start something, wenza noba yini ukuze uraise capital.
0: Sure.
1: Raising capital is to volunteer free so out of the service with the skill that you have. Remember, for your skill to be identified, kumele uhambe uyovolunteer for free so that we can identify or someone can identify ukuthi no, oh, lo muntu lo ugood kube thize. Then that skill, someone else will be able now to identify it. Then your skill can be able to become fortune out of that. So clearly, you can start an entrepreneur or you can start any side hustle without money. You just need to avail your time and make sure that you show up.
0: But I mean, at what point does a side hustle stop being just something you do after work and becomes a serious business, you would say?

0: I will say that you need to nature it.
1: Yonke into kumele nature. So if you give time on it, you give time as a side hustle. Remember, a side hustle into ngesikhathi esifree after 9 to 5.
2: Yes.
1: That only if you have 9 to 5. But then mase uyibona ukuthi lento lena idinga ukuthi ke manje ngiyithathe ngiyibeke kuzinga eliphezulu, then you give it time. By so doing, you will end up, it will end up not being a side hustle anymore, but being a primary income. Because you don't know it last time, Gati, a side hustle nowadays, it's no longer a side hustle, but it tends to be a primary income because of our current economy. So nature it, give it time, understand the market or if business on Genaguyona, and study more about the business ozabuyenza. That will give you time to grow your business.
3: Yes, abantu abaningi they will be promising make money quickly on social media, and we've seen that a lot. But I mean, what are some of the red flags when I should our listeners able to look out for when considering an income opportunity?
1: Yabona ayikhumele sheshayo babuzini. Ayikhumele sheshayo. Ngifuna ukutshela straight, ngitshele nomkhulu kakhulu wethu ukuthi ayikho imali esheshayo. Yonke into iza nesikhathi. There is why ithi iBhayibheli, everything happens at the right time under the sun.
3: Ah, gotcha.
1: So,
3: yes.
1: Yonke into inesikhathi sayo, and even the money has its own time. So money comes through service. Sithanda singathandi, it has to come through service, it has to come at the right time. Abanye bapeya nge 15, others they get paid on the 25th, others they get paid on the 5th. That is because of there is time for that, and you have to give service for that. Mm. But systems differ.
2: Yes.
1: So when system differ, you get to understand, Guti, when we talk about a way of making money, ngendlela right, or ngendlela, or when they're saying that you get to make money at your sleep, it is because of you invested your money in right channels.
2: Ah.
1: So right channels that are making sure, Guti, they are giving you money. Not something, Guti, no, you can make 1 million in a month. So you get to find right systems, right channels. That's how we found them. That's how we are. That's what we are doing to make sure that we are not selling dreams, but we are selling reality.
3: Ah, perfect. But I mean, in reality, if I have a 9 to 5, I have a full-time job, realistically, how do I find time to build another income stream?
1: The same way that you take your cell phone and pick up and say and check on me and say hi, Lord, you feel like I'm right? That 2 minutes that you have taken your phone
3: and
1: call Lawrence, that is the time you're supposed to use as a 9 to 5 to say that, okay, now I'm 5 minutes out of my workplace, in 15 minutes. So you need to sacrifice something as a person in 9 to 5. If you have to sacrifice your lunch, your 1 hour lunch, to make sure that you do your side hustle on your organization's card, do so. If after work, so we have 7 you can imagine, you need to be at home at 6 o'clock. After abantwana belele, from 10, abantwana belele, give that 2 hours before 12 o'clock. Then you put your side hustle.
2: Ah.
1: So that's how you're supposed to do it. Other than that, you won't find time to do your side hustle, because your side hustle is the only way to be free out of your 9 to 5, so that you can be able to do some other things.
3: Hanging out with Sir Lawrence Mosia right now, and founder and CEO of Aeros. But let's talk money management, Mr. Mosia. Once that extra income starts coming in, should I spend it, save it, or reinvest it back into the business? What should I do?
1: I think everyone why do you want to have a side hustle? So that's the first thing, because everyone may challenge up again as well. But because you want this thing to grow, it's you still, as I was saying, that you must nature it. You have to sit on top of it like a hen, this egg has to hatch at the right time.
2: Yeah.
1: So every cent that is going to be coming into the business or the side hustle, then if you want to put it cool, that means that now you need to reinvest all the profits most of the time.
2: Yeah.
1: And you need to make sure, if now it's a side hustle, make sure you draft a way of getting a wages out of that. If your wages has to be a certain percentage, that is the discipline of growing the business. Then the discipline will start from that side hustle. Because the sooner it grows, if you are reckless in making sure that whatever money comes in, it serves an obaganjan, then even when the big money comes in on your side hustle, still you are going to be doing the same thing. Then that means that business will not going to go anywhere. It's going to fall. So financial discipline from the beginning as a side hustle is very important.
3: But I mean, how many income streams should one person realistically aim for? Is there like such a thing where trying to

0: then you are still on 9 to 5. So you got to build a system that is going to not, as a dinger in the beginning, but you are building it out of yourself. So you got to operate kapandle kwako. So you need to have more than one, depending on your time and your strength and your ability.
1: Oh, I like it, Sir Lawrence. Lastly, my brother, if you could change one thing about the way South Africans think about money and as well as income as well, you know, what would it be?
0: For us to be able to change the way abantu bacabanga ngemali ngayo, I will say that firstly we need to change the way we think. We change our mindset,
1: yeah.
0: Because unless our mindset have changed the way we are looking into things, nothing will happen. Because our mindset only fixed into a way to say that it's tough outside, things are not happening, I've been sending ama CV. So that's the same mentality that the person started going since last year.
1: Yeah.
0: So if you can change the way you look, then that is going to be easy. As I said, some of us, we have started this journey and then and no one have paved the way for us. So we had to pave the way for us. Abanye bayaba figa indlela seyipaviwe, so hence abanye baphambili abanye basemuva. So kusho ukuthi you must not look at the success of other people ukuthi bahamba kuphi. Look at your pay indlela yakho and then change the way you are looking into things. Then in that way, then it's going to be simple and easy for you to build whatever that you want.
1: Well, that is Sir Lawrence Mosia, founder and CEO of Airrose, and author, reminding us that sometimes the first step towards financial independence is not waiting for another opportunity, but learning how to create one. Sir Lawrence Mosia, thank you so much.
0: Thank you, sir. Till we meet again.
1: Till we meet again on Thursday. Thank you very much.
0: Thank you very much, sir.
1: Literacy Thursday, financial literacy. That's what we were doing with Sir Lawrence Mosia.

It's Jesse Clark and Johnny Clark and Ubaba Nundudana. This is Love Now, Cry Later. No. It's not, that's not what it is. It's a great heart. Zero 6876499. Shout out to everybody. Tulani is on the unit right now. We are on the way to 3 this afternoon. Otherwise, how are you doing? You doing good? I just hope you're doing great. And we're just cruising nicely. And then we're going to be hanging out with my guy and Mr. Masamola. Yeah. He's going to be joining us on the program. And we're going to be talking good music about where it started and how it's going. And Richard Masamola joining us next on the show.

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3: Well, today we are witnessing the story that goes, indeed, that perseverance prevails. These are young people who have been around for almost 20 years, farming around here, renting and doing all some good work. Yes, of course, there are opportunities that government is providing. There are platforms, even with ourselves here, we haven't really been benefiting as a province to assist our subsistence farmers, especially from the previously disadvantaged. But since the tripartite arrangement that we've made with the land bank and the national department as well as ours here. We've managed to push it at least to almost a 400 million threshold. We as a province were putting about 40 million through our SRDA as a seed capital to help these young people. We've got a lot of opportunities that we're giving.
0: Angiphe telezi ngoluthi elaseswatini seliphikela make ngentaba ukuthi ke phela ke lidedeleke noma ke lizidedelele ke eNingizimu Afrika noma ke lidedelele eNingizimu Afrika abantu ke abebesuka izweni laseMelika. 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

0: Oh, it's such a great one indeed. This afternoon, this one taken from a Pila Koshin. Udlamini Swatini. Dawe Utando. 0687649969. Yeah, drunk in love, as they would say. And now, we are turning our attention to music that speaks directly to the hearts and, most importantly, to the soul. Gospel music has a beautiful way of reminding us that even when life gets difficult, there is always a reason and to hold on to faith and hope. And our next guest is a gospel recording artist and who is actually making his mark in his latest offering, a song that's already receiving amazing responses and from listeners. And this song carries a powerful message, and today we get to hear the story behind the music, the inspiration behind the song, and also what Richard hopes people will take away from when they listen to it. So joining us in the studio on the Lunchtime Fix is the gospel recording artist Richard Masemola. Richard.
1: Yes, sir.
0: How are you? Very nice. Oh. Good to have you. Finally.
1: Thank you. I'm in the house.
0: You are in the house.
1: I am in the house.
0: You deserve a horn when that happens.
1: You better.
0: I love that. Poo, poo, poo, poo. You better know when Richard
1: That's
0: is
1: awesome.
0: In the studio. And it's been a while, eh?
1: It has been a while. I think the last time I was here, it was in 2022 or 23,
0: yeah,
1: around there. Yeah,
0: it's been a while. It
1: has been a while, but I'm glad to be here today.
0: Thank you very much.
1: Yeah, cool.
0: We are honored to have you as well.
1: Thank
0: All
1: you,
0: right, Richard. Let's start with the new single, Mkhosi Njalo.
1: All right.
0: For abantu nje abayizwa title yayo for the first time, what does Mkhosi Njalo mean to you?
1: That's right. It's actually Mkholwe Njalo.
0: Mkholwe Njalo. Sorry.
1: Yeah,
0: yes,
1: yeah, it's all right. Yeah. The title means a lot to me. I think it's the message that needs to be directed to everyone across.
0: Mm-hmm, mm-hmm.
1: Because, you know, so when we are going through things, and
0: sure,
1: sometimes you think, but is there God?
0: Yeah, we start doubting.
1: Is there God? Hmm. And why is this happening to me?
0: Mm-hmm.
1: Why me?
0: Yeah.
1: You understand that?
0: Because
1: last year it was this. This year it's this.
0: I'm
1: and
0: up.
1: Now it's this. And you're looking at 1, 2, 3, 4, 5.
0: Why me?
1: Then you say, why me?
0: Exactly.
1: Then that's where the songs come in. Because you know why? Because njengoba zibahambela kahle izinto wena wazi ukuthi season yabo ngenkathi zibabhedela bekunjani and bekunini. So never focus kwi journey yomunye umuntu ngoba awuyazi ukuthi ihamba kanjani, but focus on your journey. But no man, but I know that my Redeemer lives, you know. I know Utunkulunkulu ends in Lena. Yeah, born if I pay Litty Uvela Vulege in full of Quatule, Unkulunkulu Vela Susink in Taba. Yeah.
0: So, I mean, if we talk about this song, and you are getting an amazing responses from Abantu, and even radio stations as well.
1: Yes.
0: And they are pumping it like it's...
1: I'm so happy.

0: you know, let me tell you. I don't think there is anyone so happy. I don't think there is any artist so happy in the country more than me.
1: Like you.
0: Right now. Right?
1: Yes. Yeah.
0: Because of the reception that this song is receiving.
2: Are you surprised?
0: I'm surprised. I'm happy also. I'm surprised. Oh, yeah. What a question.
2: Yeah.
0: What a question.
2: Yeah.
0: I'm surprised, but at the same time, I'm so excited. I'm happy. Mm-hmm. You know, the reception is so amazing. All the radio stations that I know, they are playing the song.
2: I'm saying, what's happening? What's happening?
0: And worse,
2: yeah.
0: You know, getting interviews left and right. You know, you get the call. I get a call. Rich, you are submitted to your song. Hey, this song is a hit, man.
2: Yeah.
0: I'm talking about, you know.
2: It's playlisted.
0: I'm everyday thing. I'm not exaggerating.
2: Yeah.
0: So I'm so grateful. I'm so grateful. And thank you so much. Thank you so much.
1: 100%, my brother.
0: Yes, sir.
1: But I mean, you know what? Richard. How important is faith in your spiritual journey, Jay, when it comes to the music that you create?
0: Faith, you mean, it's actually the center core.
1: Mm.
0: It is the center. Ayiko intengyenza ngaphandle kwayo. Kahle it's the lifestyle that I live. That's me.
1: That's you.
0: You take faith, and you take me. It's one and the same thing.
1: Mm-hmm.
0: Unfortunately, there is nothing I can sing about unless I sing gospel. You know why? Because there is no other life that I know except this one. So in other words, ngicula ngento yasekhaya engiyaziyo. That's right. That's right.
1: But I mean, before we get too deep into your new single.
0: That's
1: and,
0: right.
1: Tell us about Ijeni Yako, which is a gospel recording artist, Jay. And when did you realize that music was something you wanted to pursue?
0: That's right.
1: All that.
0: All right. I'll tell you, I'm from Newcastle.
1: Eplobosh.
0: Eplobosh. His dad is Eplobosh. It's a Blancas. Yeah. But it's a bitter out.
1: BCT. and people.
0: I'm from there. That's right. From there. I schooled there. And then in 1994, I recorded my first album, which was Time to Praise the Lord. I recorded that album. I don't know if you remember Ubabu Knowledge Smelane.
1: No, yes.
0: He was my music producer.
1: Oh, perfect.
0: It
1: yeah.
0: was me, no, Babu Vusklimba. Babu Vusklimba, why shall I almost like it? This is what it is.
1: What's
0: your name?
1: Taking me back.
0: And then Mina, I'll be on the other side. But my puma ever keep a vusclim in the lane, Mabesing Bafari Colin.
1: We are, those were the good days.
0: So
1: great
0: I did
1: to reminisce about that.
0: That's right, yeah. So I did my first album there, and in 1995, I hooked up with Umfwetu Umthunzi Number.
1: Sure.
0: And then on 1998-99, we did my first album, Ijikelele, of which I think many of the people who were there that time, they would recall the song. Jesu Inkosi Yomhlaba Wonke Jikelele.
1: Take it away.
0: Jikelele. Yes, so I sang that song. It was doing very good in the way that it even paved the way for me to go overseas. And then I was invited by the Revelation TV, which broadcasts in the UK in London.
1: Nice.
0: So then I was earmarked as one of the African artists. So we were two of us.
1: That is big.
0: That is big.
1: Very
0: quite
1: big.
0: Quite massive.
1: Yeah.
0: So then I went there, and we recorded. But that was just meant to be played or aired. Along or around the European countries.
1: Sure.
0: Because it's on Sky TV, and we don't have Sky TV here.
1: Yeah.
0: Yeah. So then later 2008, Umfethu Mthunzi, Young Tenderfooty, I was from abroad, Young Tenderfooty, Mnumzane.
1: Boy.
0: So we have got something happening, yeah. So then I did that, I did another album, Eting Hamba No Jesu, which was a beautiful album that I did with the Electromode Music in Joburg.
1: Yeah.
0: And, but then I was not available to promote all these beautiful music.
1: Because you were stuck there.
0: Because I was busy with something else.
1: You couldn't focus on this project.
0: I couldn't focus on the project.
1: Sure.
0: Sometimes I feel, no, man, Rich, you should have done it differently, man. Yeah. You shouldn't have, taken this. You should have done this.
1: You see, the regrets.
0: But sometimes when you say you should have, and God says what you think you should have, if you knew that it was going to be your suicidal point.
1: Yeah.
0: Absolutely. So I did that. I did three albums.
1: Mm-hmm.
0: And then 2018, I hooked up with my old friend, Dr. Mloli.
1: Mm-hmm.
0: He worked with Sankomoda. He
1: worked with
0: Joy Celebration.
1: Mm-hmm.
0: He worked with Spirit of Praise.
1: Oh, yes.
0: He worked with Bishop Benjamin Dube.
1: Oh, the great.
0: Yeah. So he's a great friend of mine. So we hooked up and said, no, man, Rich, what a Rich. What was the man? What was the studio? Say, cool, man. So then I came, we went to the studio, we did the song Eti Ungaphephela Khona, which there are so many radio stations that are still playing
1: still
0: that
1: in 2018
0: song.
1: Point, yeah.
0: That's right.
1: Yeah.
0: And then we did other singles, and then there was another one. I was happy the other day, I was listening online on the afternoon drive in Nanda FM.
1: Where are you?
0: Oh, umang it need. He favor yake, kabuli ziboko. He favor yake, he vuli minyango. Impelo gut. Ngit mina yematot. Unoma ngatiwani. This is my song.
1: So
0: thank you so much for to Inand FM for playing my music. So he did that beautiful song, of which we did with Owen Gwenya.
1: The late.
0: No.
1: Not the late.
0: Yeah. This one, Owen Gwenya. He worked with great artists as well. Abo Nzotin, Abo Nandweni, Abo Sipho Makhabane, Abo Sifiso Ncwane. Yeah, he's the great, one of the great gospel music producers
1: in the
0: land.
1: Yeah.
0: So this one, le engnayoke ke manje, that this one that is just sweeping all over the country. He did it. I call him Mr. One Band Man.
1: Why?
0: Mr. One Band Man, because in his studio, he would play all the instruments. You know, he plays drums on keys, drums on keys, and when you listen, it sounds live.
1: That's how creative.
0: I'm sure.
1: Yeah.
0: He played the drums, he played the guitar, he played everything.
1: Yeah.
0: Unless the guitar, then the guitar I got one great guitarist in the land, Umzizi.
1: Okay.
0: He sometimes he plays a Big Zulu Katalelo, aka.
1: Oh,
0: he's very good. So he's the one that played.
1: He's a bass guitarist.
0: No, the lead. He's the lead.
1: Oh, okay.
0: He's the lead guitarist. Yeah. So I got him. I said, no, man, I think there is an element that is missing here.
1: And then you are the one.
0: I spoke to him. He said, no, man, but Fundis, I'm busy. No, I'll wait. Look, the song was actually supposed to be released last year in October.
1: And you had to push it back.
0: But we had to stop it because I waited for his signature, the guitar. You can send it. Let me work on it into the net. We are too much, man. Jalo nje, my WhatsApp, Jalo. Hey, my bra, how far are you now? Can we cook?
1: Yeah.
0: Our bonuta, shame. Let me help this guy. But he did the perfect job. So then the song was complete. Then it was released, I think, last month or two months back.
1: Nice.
0: And now it is.
1: Look where it is.
0: Woo.
1: Look how it's doing.
0: Woo. Woo. I'm full of kulum. Put an arm near Kunu
1: Kulum.
0: So you're
1: about to drop your song, and right now, as we wrap it up, and Tolagalo go on DSPs, and it's out already.
0: Yes.
1: And is there like a full body of work and like a full on album that we can able to experience?
0: So far, it's the single.
1: Single.
0: But what we are planning to do, we're planning that the next time we just bring all these songs together. But first, before we do this, we want to do the best of Richard Masemola.
1: Oh,
0: because remember, I have songs that I recorded way back in the 90s and so on and so on.
1: Yeah.
0: So we want to bring all these songs together, then the best of Richard Masemola. And then from there, then we work on the EPs. So that everyone that wants to listen to
1: are able to go through the journey.
0: Yes, exactly. Who's this guy?
1: Richard Masemola.
0: Let me check.
1: Everything.
0: Richard Masemola. The music videos are available on YouTube. Yeah, I think most of them they'll relate to when they see it on YouTube. I've seen it on TV and so on. Yeah, because it's they're playing also on television. So I thank God it's wonderful. So my music is available all over.
1: Everywhere.
0: All right. Everywhere else.
1: And for bookings, anything of the nature, and then to Tolagala Ganjani. And then on socials as well.
0: That's right. On socials, I am Richard Masemola.
1: Mm-hmm.
0: On Facebook.
1: Yes.
0: Richard Masemola on Facebook. And then on Instagram, it's at Richard_Masemola. And then on TikTok.
1: Yeah.
0: Yeah, TikTok, I'm out. Everyone is TikToking. That's right. So I'm on TikTok. Also Richard Masemola. Richard Masemola uzongithola khona. Siyakhuluma, siyadlala, sikhonza inkosi, impilo ibamnandi. You just get to know and see where we are and where we are going. And thank you so much. I appreciate you, man. Thanks for having me.
1: Thank you.
0: And God bless everyone who was under the sound of my voice. I love you very much.
1: Oh, you're born of it. Richard Masemola, thank you so much.
0: Thank you, sir. Thank you.
1: Here you go.

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0: It's a lovely one taken from a Rush Hour Latia Nova Pounds, as well as this Java and Casper Nyoves. And this is in Tepe. It's 14:41, 19 away from 3 o'clock smack. It will definitely be the news, the full bulletin. Hanging out with me, Tulani Zondi, all the way to 3. Namhlanje. It's a Thursday, and we're cruising nicely on a Thursday, making sure everything runs smoothly. Otherwise, hit me up. Let me check in with you guys. Let me find out exactly out of the songs we played at 1 o'clock. Which one are you going to be choosing to? And say, what's your bonage le, Mr. Zondi? We started off with Tasha Cobbs with Put a Praise on It. Would you be going with this or opting to go with a different song? Let's check you out.
1: So I'm gonna put a praise on it.
0: Is this a song you're going with?
1: I'm gonna put a praise on it.
0: Hit us up, let me know.
1: If
0: this is not what you would rather choose, how about if you're doing me there? Hoen.
1: Look
0: at this, able to make it to the least.

0: the one? No?
1: Okay, fine.
0: Or you're opting to go with Pilalani Vox. Kanyisa, the live version.

right. You know what to do. You know what's good for you. And you're just going to have to let me know which one out of these songs are you going to be able to go with. Namhlanje being a Thursday. So it's more spiritual because we've seen a lot of mama bomkhuleko namhlanje, isn't it? All right, bringing your time to 14:43, 17 away from 3 o'clock. 3 o'clock smack on top of the hour. It will be the news and subsequently after that. And it will be the Lakshan Drive with Canon. As well as a Sfundo. I'm coming back, taking your calls.

My thing him shang with Kochi. I think him shang is OG on some. You know me, a famous brew. And for years I've been putting out their favorite tunes. A little bit of this, a little bit of that.

0: It's a great one to get from a Lord Keys as well as a Questa and a Dakar and Umfana Waka Vilakazi. This is for sure 10 minutes away from 3. 3 o'clock smack. It will definitely be the news, the full bulletin. And then I get to find out which one are you going to go for out of the songs I played you. And then I see Umzamo. Hey, Umzamo.
1: Hey, Kakashi.
0: Yeah, bro.
1: Oh, we have an interview.
0: Nice. Yeah.
1: Nalon Sizo. What? Why is Bongo Lian Sizo?
0: Richard
1: Masamo. Okay. I'm going to Gila Ingo Min. Ingo Min. Never, never. That's Ne. Eti Ungubaba.
0: Nezi.
1: Ungubaba. Yon Impel.
0: Love you, my brother. Thank you so much. And you can do the same like Mzamo Squad Kapoleni has done. I see Mahlambisa as well. Hi, Mahlambi.
2: Bakash.
0: Hi. Thank you so much. Yes. Hey, it's Blessing. I forgot your VM earlier. Let's check it out, though.
3: How's the name of the Mr. T?
0: I'm good.
3: Mr. T, I'm still now. Go to try and do this catching sometime. I'm not the map. Bonk about Shane and just Terrelli. Or Terrelli, oh, Mamma, my son, Lisa.
0: Yes,
3: I don't know. I'm not my son, Lisa.
0: Bonk
3: about it in the team of Knuckles. Come on, say, get along with my papa passes. You may have been checking in the 211.
0: Yeah, I'm not a
3: masterpiece.
0: Lovely, my brother. Thank you so much. Yeah, it's a big game this coming weekend at Tekwini. Yeah, it's Orlando Pirates and battling it out with my Melody Sundowns at Moses Mabhida Stadium. And yeah, the game is in the afternoon. Yeah, so we're going to be checking it out and find out exactly who is going to be.

0: Jag ska bort just what to tell us. This is Fuga. Get up. Otherwise, how you doing? Doing good. Shout out to you. Hi, my job is done here. It's been good hanging out with you guys. Let's see. Who do I have? I have a blessing.
1: Okay, so I'm Mr. T. Hello, my superiors and Kaya.

0: Uncle.
1: Lovely, my brother. I am gone. It's been good hanging out with everyone. And like I did say, Canon is up next with Sfundo, the Lokshin Drive. Hey, listen, let me go. Yeah, we shall do this again tomorrow. Bright and early, it will be Rise and Rock with Sbong Dunge and Pro. And then there will be UBP, Bongiwe and Nele. And then there will be me coming back. And then the guy who's about to come on, the Lokshin Drive, Canon. Up next, bye-bye.

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0: 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Ramaphosa ubeke kanje.
3: We are really proud of what is being achieved here. And it's a model that stands out for support by the commercial banks, by the development finance institutions, as well as a number of other players. And we would also like more established farmers to come to the assistance of emerging farmers such as these. It does show that young people, when given the opportunity, can get into farming and do extremely well. And of course, they went to school and university and learned the skill of being in a farming enterprise for a dairy. And we therefore encourage young people, go and learn the various skills and disciplines that you will need to get into various sectors of our economy.
0: Angiphethe lezi ngoluthi inhlangano yamazwe asezwenikazi Africa, i-African Union kafushane AU, seyithule ngokusemthethweni inhlangano ebhekeleleke isilinganiso sezikweletu ezobhekelela amazwe ase-Africa. 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

0: It's a Thursday edition on Inanda 88.4 FM, election drive show between 3 and 6. And so we're going to share stress or so. We're going to have a window, snooze volume, go back to the man. You're going to have 6 in Tambama. It's all about good vibes and good times. Lena Gay Election Drive Show. 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Ikama ukenon gingo wakamuangu gisbongo, kona gitimba, longke lan Tambama. Sfundo Shazy, the producer of the show. Nondu's got you on the news. You have ungobizi itagweze midlalo. 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Loction Drive. 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Thank you so much for choosing us and making us your destination. 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
0: 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I want to try it out and have fun by the time ngivuka kusasa ngithi damn.
1: Ama oysters
0: 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I've had fun sifundo.
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0: 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So yeah.
1: Hayi bo bake two canon unzima.
0: So sekumele nje manje ngiyakho ngithi ngiyakhathula manje ngi right. I think into esisele sekuwufish nje lo onormally. But nje now I think makhamba isikhathi kumele ngime.
1: Ufisha ukazi ukudla wani?
0: Ngiyawudla ufish isifuno.
1: No, I mean the other one.
0: Yeah.
1: No, they actually are the fish.
0: This is a Shebang Thursday! Guitar is full! Nice. Yo. Manisha and Beach Shebang. All of my ops say that. Why do they gas me up? Where does it go? My head. How much I got? A lot. Don't leave again. I won't. Thinking and trying me do like Bryson. Don't. Can I forgive? I can't. What do I need? Some shorty keep asking a date. She

0: don't.
1: It's Trizzy Drake, Etisha Bang, speaking at my headlines, esizobe siwanika uNonduduzo Nomvalo on e-Lokshin Drive show between 3 and 6. Before ngikwazise-ke mlaleli ukuthi later on inesingayilindela sifunde, I have a question for you. Do you know igama lika Drake, uyazi ukuthi lisho ukuthini?
2: Like uDrake?
1: Mm-hmm.
2: Is it D for something or...
1: Wake washo njalo according to him?
2: No, I don't know actually.
1: What it means, it's do right and kill everything.
2: Do right and kill everything.
1: Weird.
2: Very weird.
1: Yeah. But again, now, later on, so we're going to talk about Legal Bank Tangul and Jelapos Fundo and me, Legal. Now, Legal and Joba later on, so we're going to talk about Noslindi Lezungu from Agokanye Healing and Wellness or a social worker later. Njalo kung lesine ke stays engage kuma conversation about Legal, kepha asidinga ukuthi ke sikhulume ngawo ngoba impilo iyasithwalisa kanzima, kungaba ke ingcindezi yomsebenzi, kungaba ke imali or a relationship, or mhlawumbe you just lost a family member or iyinkinga nje zomndeni noma izinto ke sibhekana nazo zansuku zonke, kodwa ke thotha sikhulume ngazo, we keep them inside. 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Nangu nondu na ma headlines.
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2: 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Sundowns at Mos Mapela Stadium for top 8 final this Saturday. All you have to do is to buy a bundle and send us a screenshot of your purchase to 0618 764 9969. We will be announcing the winners live on AM. Also, you can catch your favorite Orlando Pirate players live at Pavilion Shopping Center. 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
3: 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Yes,

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6: 20 minutes to sale before singene we hour less billy on the Lokshin Drive Show. Velu tenga nje data lomshunqo with 5 gigabytes plus 5 gigabytes. Bese bethi va ngo 30 minutes ngaphezulu. For only 55 rand phela and stand a chance of winning 105 double tickets. Kuyoyibukela ke iMamelodi Sundowns kanye ne Orlando Pirates e Moses Mabhida for the top 8 finals this Saturday. Okumele nje ukwenze ukuthenga ke ama data bundles. 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Also you can also catch your favorite Orlando Pirates players live at the Pavilion Shopping Center kusasa njoba sithi Friday from 12 kuze kushaye 5 ntambama. Join in on the fun and you could win awesome prizes. Up next ngikhuluma no Silindile Zungu oyi social worker from Agukanye Healing and Wellness.
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0: It's the sounds of Sin Madonna, Oti Hambangetwa on Election Drive Show. On a Thursday, and Magu Lesine Geweaz, as I did promise earlier, Uti is Kati Masimaranje, so this is Kuluma Nayo Slendi Lezungu, Okamgalapa, we are Gukanye Healing and Wellness. 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now on the Election Drive Show naye ke uSlindile Zungu oy social worker Kamgalapa kwi Akukhanye Healing and Wellness on the Lokshin Drive Show between 3 and 6. 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
0: Kungani abantu abaningi bekuthola kunzima ukuvuma ukuthi balidinga ke usizo whether it's emotional or psychological support?
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0: Now as a family member mhlambe mangithi ngiyaqalaqalaza ngiyambona mhlambe umunye ngathi udangele noma akekho right, how does one tell the difference between someone who's having isonto nje noma isonto lakhe alihambi kahle and someone who genuinely need help?
1: I think ubuka time period yeah behavior.
0: Uh-huh.
1: If it's long, then you see aqala ukubona ukuthi hayi man, this is more than 5 days. Isikhathi esiningi sesikale ngesonto ukuthi no, this person will get over this thing maybe after the week.
0: Mm-hmm.
1: 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Most of the time umuntu who is overwhelmed or is not coping is very defensive.
0: Mm-hmm.
1: So you need to set a tone, a right, yokuthi umbuze. 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
0: Amen.
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2: We came here to show our pain, to show our pain. Everyone is coming in South Africa. What made me shocked today or around this era is that here in Home Affairs things are delaying for us South Africans, but the thing will get quickly done for people who are coming outside. That is what we're fighting for, and the government failed us dismally. The crime rate is high.

0: We don't have jobs as the youth of South Africa. So we are here to fight for that thing. We want government to tell us what is happening. What about us? Because government takes people of outside and make them have more priority than us.
1: Ngqongqoshe wezokuthutha kozwelonke uBarbara Creecy usidalelwe ukuthi-ke sebeyisebenziseke imali engaphezu ka-2 billion kuleyo engaphezu ka-11 billion amarandi eyabelwe-ke ukulungiswa umgwaqo onguthelwayeka N2 uhlanganise isifundazwe iKwaZulu-Natal kanye nesasempumalanga. 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UChrissy ubeke kanje.
2: So overall the value of the project is 11 billion. So far we've spent 2.3 billion. What the way this road will be when it's finished is it will be a dual carriageway all the way from Umelo to the border with KZN. This road is really important in terms of road freight. It carries a lot of freight from the mines in Mpumalanga to the ports of Richards Bay and Durban. It has been notorious for road accidents. Most terrible accidents have taken place here. We believe that by building a dual carriageway, we will make it much safer. What we know is that these are very heavy freight vehicles, and if you don't provide an appropriate road surface for them, in no time at all, you'll be having the pothole problem.
1: Uma sihlabela phambili sithola oluthi kumongameli waseNamibia uNetumbo Nandi-Ndaitwah seveze ukuthi kufuna ukubona-ke kusetshenziswa ngendlela-ke izimali izabelwe-ke inhlangano ebhekelele ibhola likanobhutshuzwayo kulelazwe. 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
3: The NAMPOTS and the Namibia Football Association partnership should become a good example of that partnership. I would want to see that every dollar must be accounted for. Those administrating those funds must be able to explain how they were used, who benefited, and what was achieved. The interest of the players and the development of the football must guide the spending decision. I expect a fair and equitable distribution of those resources across all the 14 regions. Every region must receive its fair share and have a meaningful opportunities to benefit.
1: Kuzothi uma kugamanxa leli hora ngibuye nezizobe ezingama headlines.
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1: Asiqhela thatha. Ithi lethu lo, you've got to have something if you want to be with me.
2: Okay. 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
3: Clive Davis. And they were paid to undermine, degrade and women. Yes.
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1: So lento ithi owesifazane akahlisiwe isithunzi.
2: Yes.
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0: Siyazisa, siyafundisa, futhi siyajabulisa. Beyond the culture, beyond affiliation. 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
6: Let me hear you make some Holy Ghost crazy noise right now. 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
2: Look, I think for the players to be rotated and be giving minutes in camp, I think that is, it's like a must. You must give everybody a chance because you called all of them, and give them some minutes on the field of play. About the rotation, it's more about how do you see the synergy or the understanding or the strengths of the two players.
1: Kanti ke ngesikhathi ephefumula uFabian McCarthy yena ke uMethobhuti naye uyawaphindeke futhi naye waveza akubonile ngayo futhi ke uJingles kumlakothi uJingles noMethobhuti kanjalo ke futhi uFabian McCarthy babantu ke futhi abeke bagqoka ijezi layo futhi Mamelodi Sundowns.
3: For Pirates and Sundowns, because of the number of games that they play, you know, they play over 60, sometimes, you know, 60 games a season, you can understand why they have to rotate in all departments. But at national team and your other clubs, I would try my best to keep the goalkeeper and the two centre-backs as consistent as possible and only change them if there's an extended lack of form or because of injury.
1: Ujimmy Dawu yenake obe captain Orlando Pirates ne Kaizer Chiefs naye futhi ke umasika kakhulu uJingles ngendlela ke futhi amazi ngakhona nangendlela ke futhi akaza ukuqhaba bakhe khona eboleni.
4: I think the coach is capable to come up with a very solid team. Whichever player he selects will be on merit, and the coach would have planned around how he wants to use that player. So I think I will give that responsibility to the coach, Coach Pizzo, because I think he has demonstrated his capability to leading the team. And yeah, I think he'll make the right choice. Whoever gets to be played, it's a friendly game also. It's a game that allows you to experiment with other players, you know. So
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1: Lord Cares, Hamanomfoka Vilakazi, that's Quest Betty for sure, as we are 13 minutes away from the last hour on Election Drive Show. Kodwa njengamanje, njengasethembiso engisenzile earlier on the show, that we'll have a great conversation noSibusiso Ndlovu, oyi sales executive kwa Cherry Durban Alpine Motor Group. And namhlanje sibheka the Cherry Q. Ubusuzwile ngaleyo moto, usuke wayibona ke ithi shazi ke phambi kwakho. 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And Cherry is bringing the conversation much closer to ekhaya with the new Cherry Q. But for an average South African driver, umbuzo ke usimple uthi ke mhlambe ibiza malini, what do you actually get, and how practical is it for everyday life, and most importantly ngakwazi ukuthi ngiyitholele le Cherry Q. Let's get the answers from the main man himself, uSibusiso Ndlovu, oyi sales executive lapha kwa Cherry Durban Alpine Motor Group. Sawubona Sibuda.
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2: 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So nakhona ke mfethu, that's not the only feature ifika nayo. Ifika no 50 watts wireless charging compartment. Leyo compartment ke mfethu, it's compatible to ama device amaningi. However ke, you need to make sure ukuthi le yakho it is compatible with i wireless charging.
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2: All right mfethu, ifika ne app.
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0: 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That is the standard charger. 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
0: 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What you get extra we Elite it is ADAS, that's number 1.
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0: 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Those are the specials just now this month.
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0: Yes, we do have the vehicles available, readily available for test drive and readily available for purchasing. 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

0: Shins Kukoni Comfort ne Elite. 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
0: Because iyaphi umehluko omkhulu.
1: 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Let's close it off with ama contact details. 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
0: All right, mfethu. As far as my contact details are concerned, ngitholakala khona mfethu dealership number 950 Umngeni Road. 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Repeat the number, 0723741534. And my TikTok handle, it is the_exec.
1: Smooth, thank you so much for your time. Says Pinis Lan and Gogzai.
0: I bong, I mean, I'm facing Pinton Bong and Pinsu, Untarani Potuma, Jovan Salut and Kulumis Gis, Kulia outside. Join next week, you Kulumis Gis in
1: Pinsu.
0: Yabongakun.
1: For sure. Zelega, that's Susie Sonto for sales executive, got Cherry Tab and Alpine Motor Group, Gwinanda, 88.4 FM. And now back to the music. Nango Khalid, Eti, go, go, go.

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0: Alin ethi Gogo Gwinanda 88.4 FM. I think la ubefuna ukuthi Gogo kodwa ngimuza ukuthi Gogo. On the Thursday sina ukuze kushaye ke u6 intambama kade ngibona ke ithombe lapha on our Facebook page Inanda 88.4 FM. 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
3: Two suspects were wanted for cases of murder and attempted murder in Marian Hill and Kwandengezi were shot and fatally wounded in a shootout with police at Tafelkop in the Kwandengezi Police Precinct on Thursday afternoon. Police in Marian Hill received intelligence about the stolen goods which were kept at a residence along Intake Road in Tafelkop. Police operationalized the intelligence and when they arrived at the address, 30 goods were recovered.

0: later on, police received a tip-off that the suspects were at the same premises and an operation was executed. Police approached the suspects and during the operation, a shootout ensued. Two suspects were fatally wounded during the shootout. A manhunt is underway for the third suspect who escaped from the crime scene while shooting at the police officers.
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2: We are here continuing with the multi-planting season, but we are having a new cultivar. Today we are launching multi-planting season at Uku, but the cultivar we are looking at is hemp. Hemp is not as similar to marijuana or tobacco because most people, especially black people, they do not clearly understand the difference. This one is not that dangerous. It is only used for the manufacturing of oils, creams, fiber, and clothes, as well as blocks. And here I've just heard that it is also used to clear the atmosphere. As we are also approaching issue of climate change, it is the best in terms of the atmosphere, cleaning the atmosphere.
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3: 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Isikhathi masimi kanje ngithi ke thenga idata lomshunqo which is 5 GB plus 5 GB bese bekuthi ke va ngaphezulu ngo 30 minutes for only 55 rand nje kuphela and stand a chance of winning one of 5 double tickets ukuyobukela iOrlando Pirates battling it out with iMamelodi Sundowns and Moses Mabhida kulo Saturday lo umgqibelo lo esibheke kona kwi MTN Top 8 final. All you have to do thenga nje ama bundles bese u send a screenshot to our WhatsApp number la station and we will be announcing our winners live on air. And also you can catch Orlando Pirates players live at the Pavilion Shopping Center kusasa ngo 12 kuze kushaye ku 5 entambama. 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

0: It's Banner Boy sitting on top of the world in under 88.4 FM, the Lokshin Drive between 3 and 6. As later on, ngizobe ngikunika lezangomezo 4 esikuthembise ukuthi sizobe sibheka ama-comment azo. 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
2: The Northwest Department of Education is pleased to announce that the province is ready to administer the Grade 12 National Senior Certificate Examinations. The examinations will commence on Tuesday, 13 October 2026, with the practical component of Computer Applications Technology Paper 1. A total of 52,200 candidates have registered for the NSC examinations with 3,760 part-time learners and 48,440 full-time learners. This represents an increase of 3,341 candidates compared with the 2025 enrollment.
0: Umengameli wezomnumzana Cyril Ramaphosa usenxuse abalimi asebemkantsho bomvu kulo mkhakha kanye ke namabhange ukuba ke phela bayilule isandla ukuze ke phela kuthuthuke labo ke abasafufusa. 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
3: We are really proud of what is being achieved here, and it's a model that stands out for support by the commercial banks, by the development finance institutions, as well as a number of other players. And we would also like more established farmers to come to the assistance of emerging farmers such as these. It does show that young people, when given the opportunity, can get into farming and do extremely well. And of course, they went to school and university and learned the skill of being in a farming enterprise for a dairy. And we therefore encourage young people, go and learn the various skills and disciplines that you will need to get into various sectors of our economy.
0: Ngiphethe lezi ngolothi umengameli waseKenya uWilliam Ruto uthi ke bazoqhubeka nokwazisa izwe ngamagxathu ke athathwa uhulumeni eqinisekiseni ukuthi ke phela baqwashisa ke ngegciwane yebhola. 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
4: We will continue to inform the country of the necessary steps that government has taken to ensure that we raise our surveillance to the highest level. I want to tell the country that we are adequately prepared for any incidents that may arise. We have enough facilities around Kenya that can be used whenever they are required.
0: Lezi bengezokugcina osukwini lwanamuhla kuzothi kusasa ekuseni zibe khona ezinye izindaba okwamanje usale kahle.
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1: opportunity I've been longing for. So now, the reason for me to come here, where we see that is that thing is happening in our country, like there are things that are going wrong. Like as you are standing here, they say that they are documenting these people, people they call them as refugees. But if you can check the word refugees, does it mean what is happening now? These people are not refugees. At the same time, if I'm refugees, why did they jump more than five countries to South Africa? If they, why did they go jump to their neighboring countries?
0: Kazanjalo-ke omunye ke wababhikisha osukwini namhlanje ekhala ngalo-ke udaba lokuthi-ke bazonikezwa-ke i-asylum seeker status ke la ezweni laseNingizimu Africa. 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
2: Support in the private sector support, yes, they work together for a common purpose. Through the visit to this farm, I see the emergence of a new generation of black commercial farmers who are demonstrating that given the opportunity and the necessary support, they can build successful and competitive agricultural enterprises. This is an important achievement. And you don't always come across the type of achievement that we saw at Redlands. And we should pause and give them a good round of applause for what they have achieved.

But their achievement is also a reminder of the enormous potential that remains untapped in our country. For generations, the majority of South Africans were systematically, as we heard, excluded from the ownership of agricultural land and from the opportunities associated with commercial farming. And it really got underway during colonial times, particularly here in the Eastern Cape, where for an entire century there was conflict after conflict over a period or events of 9 wars that were fought, and principally fought over land. And when land was then finally taken away from the indigenous people, I call them that, who lived here, then on top of that, then the Land Act came and just removed land ownership from the majority of black people. So you've had a period of almost 112 years when land was not made available. Extract or subtract the 30 years or 32 years of democracy. Apartheid did not merely dispossess black South Africans of land. It denied them the access to land finance, to infrastructure, to technology, to markets, and the institutions that were necessary to build successful farming enterprises. For instance, the land bank, having existed for 114 years today, for the better period, minus 30 years, did not have, black people did not have access to funding from a very important institution that was set up in 1912 just to support farming and to enable farmers to exploit the endowment of agriculture in our country. The effects of that exclusion remain with us today. 32 years into our democracy, we still have an agricultural economy in which too many black South Africans remain excluded, and excluded from full and meaningful participation in the industry. We still have a divide between a highly developed commercial farming sector and communities where agricultural potential remains largely unrealized. Our task is therefore to overcome this divide. And our task is not to destroy what exists. Our task is to overcome that divide, not by weakening what is already successful, but by bringing many more South Africans into a growing and successful agricultural sector. Our agricultural sector is known amongst some of the best ones in the world. Today, our country is the highest citrus producer in the world. There's no other country that produces citrus in the amounts that we do. We are number one when it comes to citrus. And remember, we are a country just of 63 million people. We beat many big countries, and we export our citrus to many locales in the world. When it comes to maize production, we are noted as being some of those imported countries in the top 30 or so. And we don't have very arable and fertile land. So it means that our agricultural finesse is one of the better ones in the world. So therefore, we must exploit it. You can applaud to that. We are really good. So I've often said that, you know, our economy worked on fewer cylinders than should have powered this economy. The exclusion of black people meant that if you had a six-cylinder car, it was working only on two or three cylinders. Now, when you add the participation of those who were previously excluded, it basically means that you

adding more power, more fuel to this engine that will operate at the highest level. Apartheid denied our economy and various sectors of our economy from operating at the highest level. And if you think about today, the reason why we are the biggest citrus producer in the world today is because we have enabled a number of black citrus farmer producers to get into the market. And when we go to Europe to go and negotiate with them that they should open up Europe to our oranges, to our narkis, to our lemons and all that, we actually add that to do so will also mean empowering black farmers who have now entered the market. We are now becoming the biggest producer of citrus, largely also by the addition of the production of black farmers, which shows you that if we operate this engine of our economy on all cylinders, we are then able to reach the highest levels. Now we want to see more black farmers producing food for our country. We want to see more young people choosing agriculture as a career or as a business. We want to see more women owning meaningful agricultural enterprises. And we want to see more agricultural production, more agro-processing, more exports, and more employment in our rural communities. We must build an agricultural economy that is larger, more productive, and more competitive than the one we have today. And this we can do by enabling many more black farmers to get into the industry. This is significant of what we are witnessing at Redlands. There are several important lessons that we must draw from the Redlands experience. The first lesson is that land reform cannot end with the transfer of land. So they got land, yes, it was purchased. Access to land is essential, but ownership or occupation of land does not by itself make someone a successful farmer. Farming requires capital, it requires knowledge, equipment, infrastructure. It also requires markets and the ability to withstand difficult seasons and unexpected setbacks, such as the one that he spoke about. Chiriti related how foot and mouth disease negatively affected their production. They reduced to 35%. Now, a farmer needs access to water, electricity, roads, machinery, veterinary services, and working capital. Now, a dairy farmer must be able to acquire livestock, establish reliable feed supplies, maintain high standards of animal health, and invest in modern production equipment. These are substantial investments. We have seen too many instances where land has been transferred to beneficiaries without the support that was necessary to make them productively successful. The result has been lost opportunities, struggling enterprises, and in some instances, the deterioration of the productive assets. Now, we cannot allow this to continue. And that is why the Land Bank and the Department of Land Affairs and Rural Development, as well as agriculture, have come in, including the Department of Finance. The success of land reform must no longer be measured only by the number of hectares that are transferred. It must also be measured by the number of successful farmers that we establish and the amount of food that they produce. As I was coming in, I saw two young farmers who are producing jam, who are producing vegetable and all that, and they're young. I was most impressed by that. But agriculture must also be a sector that creates jobs and creates prosperity that can be brought to rural communities. This must become the defining principle

that knowledge just disappeared because there was no longer any practical expression of passing on that knowledge. So many of the young farmers who are coming to the fore now, they do not have that historic knowledge that they can rely on. So they therefore need to rely on mentorship. And it requires extraordinary commitment, patience, resilience, and practical knowledge. A farmer must understand the soil, the seasons, the animal health, which they have impressed me with their deep understanding for. And even at Dibao, Chidi's wife was demonstrating to me her deep knowledge about animal health. They must also understand the changing weather patterns. We will possibly have El Nino striking our country and our shores soon. And a farmer needs to understand that and the extent to which it is going to negatively affect food production. Much of this knowledge cannot be acquired from textbooks alone. It is gained through experience. It is passed from one generation of farmers to another. It is learned through success, but often through failure. That is why mentorship and the transfer of practical knowledge is so important. South Africa is fortunate to have established commercial farmers whose expertise and skills and experience are recognized internationally. As we were coming in and we had run out of time, for you who are commercial farmers here, the Premier is just terrified of you. He said to me, "Mr. President, I'm worried about my commercial farmers. They've been waiting for a long time." And I said, "Are you terrified of them?" He said, "I recognize the important role they play in food production." So sitting here, I see some of you, the Premier recognizes you, he acknowledges you, and he loves you, and he's also terrified of you. Now, what we need to do is to draw on the national asset that our commercial farmers have. They are farmers of great knowledge and distinction. You have contributed to the growth of our farming sector. And our farming sector is recognized as being of high professional standards. And so therefore, you are an important resource for new commercial farmers. We must encourage partnerships between established farmers and developing farmers. We must expand practical training, mentorship programs, and cooperation across the agricultural value chains. What you should tell yourself as a commercial farmer is, what can I do as a commercial farmer to advance the interests of emerging farmers of my country? And possibly think of mentoring another farmer, and also not only mentoring but adopting another farmer. Chidi spoke highly about a number of farmers that he has worked with and who have helped him, and who even said, "Don't worry about the rest, just concentrate on farming." I advise you now, Chidi, do worry about everything, not just concentrate on farming. Tap their knowledge and understand how they draw the business plan, and also understand how they do the costing of their inputs into farming. Initiatives that are undertaken by organizations such as Grain SA, the citrus industry, agricultural businesses, and commercial banks and farmers organizations show what can be achieved. But these efforts need to be expanded significantly. We must develop a culture in which successful farmers help to develop the new generation of successful farmers. The future of South African agriculture should not be defined by competition between established farmers, but by cooperation and of building a stronger economic sector in agriculture. The third lesson from Redlands
is the critical importance.

0: benefits of affordable and patient finance. Agriculture is capital intensive. A farmer may need to invest substantial amounts of money long before receiving any income from production. I know that because I am also a farmer. Unlike many other businesses, agricultural enterprises are exposed to the risks of animal diseases like foot and mouth disease, changing commodity prices and fluctuation in input costs. For emerging farmers, these challenges are compounded by the lack of collateral, limited access to affordable credit, and the absence of any established financial track record. And in the main, many of the emerging farmers don't have a track record in farming. And so the commercial banks, in crafting their financing for farmers, particularly emerging farmers, need to take this into account, because this makes it particularly difficult for farmers to enter commercial agriculture and expand their operations. It is precise. When we return, more of the music
1: you love. 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
1: 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Uhlokokhozi. 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I-vibe yethu. 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
0: 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Food by Imitations. 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
1: 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Usually you would go for the first one evela phezulu because it's the most recommended and it means it's the most yona esebenziswa kakhulu, and then you go for that one. 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
0: 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So i obligation i arises from a contract. We cannot say just because you know an attorney njengoba abalaleli basenanda sebengazi. Yes. Yes. 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
5: The issue of the drug laboratory is very, very disturbing. Again, we're seeing an increase in the discovery of laboratories, which is good news from the police. Yes, indeed, there are so many ways that these laboratories can be detected and discovered. And we are seeing that increasingly, meaning that the police are changing their tactics. The first common one is, you know, the neighborhood. So people living around there report strange activities. And in many cases, this is how the police have been able to detect and discover many of these laboratories. So you have the one from the people, and that depends on the police civilian relationship in that particular area, because if that relationship is not good, it is also difficult for people to voluntarily come to the police to report these kind of activities. Now, you also have the environmental aspect of these laboratories. The substances that they are manufacturing are extremely toxic to the environment, and most often when the people around the facility smell this constant odor, very bad odor, then they have to do something. And this is often where they voluntarily go to the police to report. But we also have police initiatives. You know, sometimes they can detect some funny activities or certain individuals that they are, who are already in their list, passing, using certain tracks or certain or conducting certain activities. And in these cases, the police are more capable to detect that something fuzzy is happening somewhere, and this is how they discover these laboratories. It could also just be an accidental, you know, coincidence where police are having operations somewhere, and then, you know, detect that something might be even bigger. And this is how they also discover these laboratories. So we have intelligence, we have the neighborhood, the people living around there reporting. Thank you.
6: Okay, so
5: single family to be living there and so on. And sometimes people will wonder, that's such a big house, who is living in it? But they are only seeing maybe some young boys or people in their middle ages, people looking extremely casual to be the ones living in that house, or doing certain activities, coming with certain vehicles that do not, you know, does not reflect the environment itself. And then, you know, suspicion start coming in and so on. So you have all of those activities. Remember, people in the neighborhood are very vigilant, and sometimes they want to look over their shoulder, they want to see what the neighbor is doing. And in this curiosity, they discover this this massive facility. So it is not just the order around; it is also the kind of activities, the people frequenting a certain facility, and the nature of those people. The people might not fit into the environment. They might either be too rich or too poor, you know, to be in that environment. And therefore, it raises curiosity among the people in the neighborhood. So these are, there are so many multiple signs, because again, it is something that is out of the ordinary within that neighborhood. So if people really want to report this, we will be having this report every single day, because a drug laboratory is not a facility that, you know, will conduct business in a way that it's normal. Remember, most of these neighborhoods are residential areas. They are not for factories. So when you brought the whole industry, now you've talked about the mandrax itself. Yes, the market is big, and we are having these laboratories more and more, because I think a lot of the organized crime syndicate are moving towards synthetic drugs, right? The hard drugs are very difficult. Sometimes, the procedures to traffic those drugs from the factory, from where they are harvested, prepared, and then, taken to the market is much more complicated. But you can have a facility like the Mandrax facility where it is a house. You know, you don't have to have a huge farm where you need to produce, the raw material yourself. So if you can have access to the raw material, you can buy it from somewhere or even import, and some of it could be dual use, which also make it very, very difficult for detection or for the police to immediately assume that something is taking place. But if we are vigilant, we will be able to detect Mandrax from the importation of the raw materials. The methaqualone is something that it's not sold in, in your normal neighborhood. So when we see people buying industrial scale of this kind of product, we need to assume something is taking place that it is not allowed. Something illegal is taking place. So from the raw materials, from the precursors that are used, we will be able to detect the factories.
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1: according to 2006 South Africa spam report. South Africans received an estimated 17.47 billion spam calls in July and June this year. There is a 25.2% increase on the same period last year. Spam SMSs rose even faster, 9%. 3.71 billion in the first half of the year. Between March and June, 559 million new

South Africa now ranks 9th in the world for sperm call intensity. Close to 30% of calls from unknown numbers are classified as sperm or fraudulent. There is one encouraging sign. The share of sperm calls that consumers answered fell from 10.2% in the first half of 2025 to 7.8% this year. And consumers blocked 58.6% more calls than a year ago.

حقت حقم معلت but alertness alone cannot substitute for a proper regulation backstop. Scam and marketing networks are becoming more sophisticated using spoofing and artificial intelligence to reach consumers. This is precisely the environment the National Opt-out Registry is designed to address. Today, with the launch of this registry, we take a significant step in managing direct access marketing and significantly curbing spam calling and messaging. Ladies and gentlemen, Section 14 of our Constitution guarantees everyone the right to privacy. A person's phone number, email address, and time are not raw material to be harvested and traded without their consent. The right to refuse direct marketing is not new. Section 11.3 of the Consumer Protection Act gives every consumer the right to preemptively block unwanted direct marketing. But for 15 years, that right existed largely on paper. There was no central registry. Consumers had to chase marketers one by one. Section 11.6 of the Act empowers the minister to make that right work in practice. We published draft regulations for public comment in late 2024, and on the 15th of April this year, I promulgated the Consumer Protection Act amendment regulations of 2026. The National Consumer Commission has since built the system to give that right effect. Today, every South African has a single-free, government-administered way to say no. We have just seen how it works, and it's quite simple. You register on the National Consumer Opt-out Registry through the National Consumer Commission's website, which is www.thencc.org.za. You can block a specific direct marketer or the entire industry. Once you have registered a block, direct marketers must remove you from their lists. Your registration applies regardless of consent you may have given in the past, including consent buried in the fine print of a contract you signed years ago. And if a marketer keeps contacting you, report it to the National Consumer Commission. Every complaint helps us to enforce them. And to be certain, this is not a ban on direct marketing. Direct marketing is a legitimate business activity. It supports jobs, including our global business services and call center sector, which employs many young Africans. We want this sector to grow. We support this sector to grow, but it must grow on the basis of consent and respect. Every direct marketer must register on the registry and renew their registration every year. An unregistered marketer may not contact any consumer for direct marketing. Every registered marketer must cleanse its lists against the registry every month before running any campaign. And every communication must be traceable with the marketer's name, address, and contact number. No hidden numbers. No untraceable sources. We're listening to industry. The National Consumer Commission consulted widely, and the commissioner shared this in detail, including the banks, mobile network operators, retailers, the property sector, and the Direct Marketing Association. More than 400 direct marketers joined a single webinar in July. Based on that engagement, we are phasing in the system to give business the time to adjust. Registration for direct marketers opened on the 15th of September and remains open until December this year. From December to April 2027, marketers will cleanse their lists over 5 months, and the Commission will carry the cost of the cleansing.

0: of 8/2027, the Commission will enforce the law in full. So there is time to comply, but there will be no excuse not to. Contraventions can be referred to the National Consumer Tribunal, which may impose administrative fines of up to 1 million rand or 10% of annual turnover, whichever is the greater. To the companies that appoint agencies and call centers to market on their behalf, make sure they are registered and compliant. It is your brand that's on the line. As Advocate Lakula has set out, the Consumer Protection Act does not stand alone. Section 69 of the Protection of Personal Information Act already requires consent before marketing through electronic communications. Compliance with one law does not excuse non-compliance with the other. Businesses must satisfy all. Ladies and gentlemen, the figures I shared earlier tell a story. When consumers are bombarded, they stop answering and start blocking. Fewer than 1 in 12 spam calls is now answered. That means legitimate businesses lose the ability to reach their own customers. And in certain instances, criminals hide in the noise. Scammers thrive where people cannot tell a genuine call from a fraudulent call. Most businesses play by the rules. They should not be undercut by operators who buy lists, ignore objections, and call the same person day after day. A well-run market rewards the business that respects the customer. Program director. The work of the DTIC is ultimately about building an economy that works for South Africans. Consumer confidence is part of that foundation. A market people trust is one they take part in. Protecting consumers and growing business are not opposing goals, they are reinforcing each other. To all South Africans, register this free. And it puts the power back in your hands. To every direct marketer, register now, use the cleansing period, and be ready by the 15th of April 2027. And I repeat, compliance is not optional. And to the media, please help us spread the word. The Commission will run a sustained consumer education program, and we count on you as partners. A right only protects the people who know that they have it. And once again, I'd like to thank the National Consumer Commission for building this system and the information regulator for its partnership. Thank you very much.
1: Ngqoshwe wezokuncintisana uPakstau njengoba silandisa nje kabanzi ikakhulukazi ngalo ke uhlelo lwe-National Opt-out Registry System. 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
0: 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You cannot fax the application ye-special vote. You cannot email the application ye-special vote. You must just hand deliver it. Omunye kuzobuza ukuthi pho mina uma ngikhubazekile ngingenza kanjani ungakwazi mhlawumbe ukuthumela ukuthi umuntu ayoku-applyela kwi-local office on your behalf nakhona bazofike bakwenzele i-online 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
1: disinformation code.
0: Yes, code of disinformation.
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2: We all have a role in this together. 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
0: 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Hashtag no more tears.

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spirit and truth. That is why we approach you right now in prayer. For prayer is our walker that will take us to spirit. Father, please allow us to zone out of our own thinking, out of our own capacity, out of our own capability. But take us, oh Father, to the realm of the spirit, whereby your word is law, whether your word is guidance, and your word is everything. Father, guide us by your perfect will. Father, subject us to your divine plan. Now, Baba, do not bow to God. Let me zoom in. Let me try to get me try to be strong. Let me zoom.

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Take over in their lives. I don't come as one who knows it all, but with you I know all things are possible. In the name of the Lord Jesus Christ, Father, we are a group of people that are coming to consult you in this day, moment, and age. So concerning the state of our country, the state of our nation, the state of our parents, the state of our indigenous town, the state, Father, of our economy, the state, Father, of our health. Everything is alarming. Everything is passing. Everything is out of the norm. My conditions seem to be getting worse and worse and worse. Therefore, human wisdom, human knowledge seems to be subsiding. Take over, Guru Guru, get Kamariga Jesus Christ, we turn back to you. In humbleness, what get Kamariga Jesus Christ, we may be in different places and spots. God, in you, you are able to bring us in one place, all in one accord. Get Kamariga Jesus Christ, I present this person who is at home, this person who is on the road, this person, Guru Guru, who is at work, this person, Guru Guru, who is in the hospital, who is in prison, this person, Guru Guru, who is living a life full of sadness, full of worries. Father, please get Kamariga Jesus Christ to be with them. I pray, and I pray for myself. I pray for my family in the name of the Lord Jesus Christ. I pray for my work. I pray for everything that is at my management. Get Kamariga Jesus Christ. I commit it and I dedicate it in your hand right now. Get Kamariga Jesus. I set your people fully and wholly in your hand right now. Get Kamariga Jesus Christ. So Father, take over. Be in full control as the people is there to speak and allow us to hear you, oh God. Capacitate us to understand your ways, to obey your ways, to put it into perfect practice. Get Kamariga Jesus. So I pray right now, Father, that you give us humble hearts that will be humble to your way, obedient to your instruction, that we may walk in your direction. Oh God, that you spoke in Isaiah chapter number 1. We want to be a people that hear you, that know you, that acknowledge you, that walk in your counsel. In the name of the Lord Jesus Christ, we don't want to do things by ourselves. Amen and amen. Now, I want to strongly believe my family at home that umoya ukhona, umoya uyakhokhela, umoya ukupha umkhombandlela. 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Ukuba uyaqala ungena kule platform yanka TikTok, it's your first time, you're welcome. Please follow my account lapho ndifumaneka khona ngoTikTok. And every now and then ndinokuba live ndiqhekeze loo nto umoya kaNkulunkulu ayithethayo ngegama likaJesu. Follow and like this account. I appreciate over 11,000 likes. I appreciate over 230 people who are tuning in on TikTok. Ngegama likaJesu. I want you to really connect in the move of God, the move of the Spirit. Thank you for sharing. Thank you for connecting and flowing with us. I strongly believe there is something God is doing in our lives today. There is something God is doing in our lives today. And it's important about Masanga Neskulume. Remember on TikTok, this is @Sir_Anele_Heli. That is where you follow me. That's where you find me, where I'm live right this moment. You are welcome, and I appreciate as you share, as you repost, as you attract more people to be a part of this. I appreciate that. Ngegama leNkosi uJesu Kristu. You know, ladies and gentlemen, it's important that we understand the flow of events. Well, it's, you know, today I've been very much in my cool spot and position most of the day. I often do cool, calm, and composed.

Bonnet or Lomoya Campolo, up until this moment, whereby Daif Manumoya Wang is asking for, is demanding that I must pay attention. Mandimamele, there is something Gurukulu is, you know, depositing. Gurukulu is laying out, and he, you know, as Amos says, surely the Lord God does nothing except by revealing his plan to his servants, the prophets. So, Tamlelo Chesha, the Gurukulu, the Petit Sambu, is Chilelo. We are Manule Mamanshale Bansi. You know, I prepared myself to do office work. Those of Akonza Nami will know that last week I was out of the province. Even this past weekend, the Niga Echo, I was out of the city, and I only returned in the course of the week. So I have a lot of office work and lady layer that piled up. I'm supposed to be attending it. But man, I have been subjected to one place the whole day. I couldn't go anywhere. I couldn't come out at all. All controlled that when I was earlier on, they did up and did live and checking about the TikTok and pray with them, that really been over. But my spirit has been demanding that I pay attention. So the Shelly came under the conditions, the Shelly asking the wisdom of God to bang about Jingapumoki, because I have got to listen and hear what is God saying, what is God showing, what is God warning us about, what is God directing us into. So the sharing, the glow moment, the glow momentum, and the, you know, I'm trying to balance between a lot of things, you know, whom to is subjected to. I'm trying to work into that. Up until this moment I realized, but okay, now it's time we talk. Must chat in, you know. Ladies and gentlemen, it's found in the book of Nehemiah, chapter number 1, that Indaba Ezimbi, Indaba Ezimshungu, came upon Nehemiah, the cupbearer of the king. Nehemiah, the server of the cup, Indoda, Ebisheli, Ingumtenwa, Ebisheli, Ebukumkanini, Yachinjwayo, Ebunduanini. Now, the Bible says that news came to him. They told him, men, Agokshangekai, daughter, Agokshangekai, Amangwaba adilikile, Amangwaba adilikile, Ajalimbunguche, Ingangoze, Jerusalem aziwile, Agokshangekai, daughter. Nothing is good in Jerusalem. Jerusalem is in ruins. Jerusalem is pissing more esibika cool. The Bible says, Atak speaker, Lamakama, Gunehemaya, in the man was heartbroken as he heard those words. Good Lord, what is going on? Good Lord, it is it. Now, as he's serving the cup to the king, he could see the distress on his face. We have one mungu pele or nakele and ubuso buzobe isimos and chizio. In chizio, you nakele because uve indaba ezinge kaya lache ezinge simos la kokwa. Now the Bible says on that moment, ikunganyam buzo. Nehemiah, kwenze kandoni. Nehemiah says it's nothing, my king. No. This doesn't look like nothing. Wonakele ndoda. Talk to me. What's going on, Nehemiah? We are Kazom Yebendiao Chilekanjani Kumkani Kunje Ekai. Bendiao Chilekanjani, the Yao Tulumanakanja, they really battle Yako, Ungierun Tatilan Sepot, Dija is Tebeli Sako, Dinkinki Sela, when we Kumkani undi Tembe, Dikum Tuanga Panje, when the Tembu go to Taman the Sisra Sakuma, Mandita the Quenzel in Debe. God was the Tendo of the Gekai. The Tendo of Visim Mosa Bekai. Don't knock out. Among Mababa Unculo are Dalim Bubuja. In Nango, in Donga, the Jerusalem, the Diliki. Amasanga Jerusalem are we. The Katazeki, the Kugan. I'm broken. This matter has broken me. Ladies and gentlemen, before I go any further on the story, we think about who sent in this a bit of the army of man. They betuna the willing and was on that. Ziwili ngango zomzansi Afrika kusisa

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0: 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Then I realized, there is no political solution coming. There is no political reasonable mindset as our backon. Everyone is on denial. 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
1: We are for smart will be. It's getting worse. I'm not saying this because Kuteni, but I'm saying this because people of God, we are on our

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A woman was crying on social media up izolo. 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Oh ngoba into engabe ngu 50-50 nithi masithini ngoma besihlabayolwa bahleka abanye nge-emojis and all of that. Do I understand that sense of humor? My best lady corner, I saw her as depressing about it. There is time for everything. There is time. Who is in charge of where to see? Send her capability of Pagama City enough. Ma'am, sir, listen to me. Jekwe, I've traveled to over 5 countries as a person. Over 5. Upuma out of the country. Jikale ndo bangaba. 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Bese Egypt, i-economy yase-Egypt is 5 times lower than yase-South Africa. 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They have lesser economy than us. We are a stronger nation than them when it comes to economy. Kodwa kwenziwa kanjani e-Egypt? Angenona kanjani Egypt? You state your business, you state noizeleyo, you stick to a schedule sako. The country is well managed and any lizwe line resources much more than that. Into only lizwe letu njena na betuna. 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This is bad, man. 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It seems like a solution. Hey! 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Sorry for that. These folks are heartless. These folks are inconsiderate. 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

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He could be dead somewhere. It's not even breaking news. It's not even something elandelelwayo. People are moving on. People are just moving on. People are, something is not right, my family. Something is not right. So this is what the Lord is saying, that the same way I was with Nehemiah is the same way I'll be with you. 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The same king that brought him to tears, that brought him to slavery, could not contemplate seeing that sadness in his face. Yamkhulula, hamba Nehemiah, go build your home.

0: by the kids swim, but a funny male protection fee. 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So let us start kuwe and in your space singayekanga uthandaza. I will give out a proper directive ebantwini on Sunday. I will give out a proper directive because as I say kuyacaca uba sisodwa, we are on our own. Like sisodwa, we are on our own. We are on our own. How can I close people alone? I have a voice. I have thousands of people who attend my sessions, hundreds of people attend my sessions. I have a program, I have radio, I have TV, any radio, I'm talking to people, there's a case that ends, and I'm talking to them what's going on. So we need now to fix it. We need to fix things. Let's leave all these politicians, man. Let's leave them. Let them prove themselves. We don't have to beg them. Let's stand up on our own and let's work and fix our country because si sodwa kuphandle. Human traffickers are doing as they please.
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